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And today we're talking about the weirdest compliments that you've ever received. Somebody recently told me my voice sounds like melted butter on toast, which is like nice because I use my voice for my job, my living, but I've never heard that before. So I want to hear from you now. What is the weirdest compliment you've ever received? Hit me up. Beauty with an IE. No Y in the B on social.

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1: And today we're talking the weirdest compliment you've received. Not that they're not nice, but they're just a little out there, okay? Not the atypical, I like your outfit, you look nice today. I'm talking about the things that make you say, what'd you say? Think about that and hit me up if you got one. Beauty with an IE, no Y in the beat on social.
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And today we're talking about the weirdest compliment you've received. I'm going through my DM and this is a weird one. Somebody said that they were out at a bar and a guy came up to them and said, "You have very symmetrical ears." She said, "You didn't even know how to respond. Girl, me either. Probably run away." That seems very, like, I don't know, serial killer vibes. Just not normal.

0: This is Bianca.
1: And today we're talking luxuries that you never want to give up once you experienced it. I 100% am behind this. I've never actually had to do this, but when I do move, I will be hiring movers. I'm just not going to do that myself. Even if I'm hiring my boyfriend's bandmates and friends, people are coming to help me. Okay. Probably real movers would be great though. That's actually something I need to look into ASAP because I will be moving in like the next 30 days. And yeah, I don't want to do that on my own.
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And I forgot to even tell you another part of the story earlier. I was talking about how crazy it was. I was at a bar this weekend. There was a girl there. She was making out with some random guy. They got a FaceTime from her boyfriend telling her to get her butt home, who happened to be my ex-boyfriend who cheated on me. So it was like this beautiful karma moment playing out in front of me. But get this, the bartender, he actually knows my boyfriend, and they were talking about it. And he's like, oh, well, that girl comes in a lot, and she actually's talking to my other friend. So the plot thickens. Oh, my. Hey, like I said, what goes around comes around, baby. I'm not a

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1: And we are talking about all the big things that have happened pop culture, like celebrity-wise, so far this year. Okay, so we're taking it back to January to kick things off. It was a big month for the Beckham family. I think those are my favorite memes. Victoria Beckham dancing with her son, like at the wedding, because there was a huge falling out. All that family drama continues. I think the son's still not talking to the parents. Luckily, we've kind of calmed down from like the headlines for the family, but the tension's still there. On to some more drama. Cardi B and Stefan became one of the most talked about celebrity couples after a breakup rumor exploded around Super Bowl weekend. Now, the two seem to be back together now, but we'll see how that goes for the rest of the year. Speaking of the big game, Bad Bunny headline. That was a huge topic of conversation and a huge moment for the culture. Lil Nas X thought it would be a good idea for him to strip down butt naked and run around LA in the middle of the night, or I guess early morning hours. He was arrested, but actually let off pretty easy. We rolled into festival season, Biebercella being one of the most talked about music events so far this year. And some very sad news, Nancy Guthrie, the 84-year-old mother of the Today Show actor Savannah, was abducted, and we still don't even know where she's at or what happened with that. It's just so heartbreaking. Speaking of arrests, Shia LaBeouf also arrested during Mardi Gras down in New Orleans, and there was also an arrest back in, I think, March at Rihanna's house. This happened after this crazy woman fired an AR-style rifle outside the singer's home. Luckily, nobody was injured, but a very scary moment as both Rihanna, ASAP, and their children were at the home when it happened. And the month of May was all about Drake. We were waiting for that Iceman album to drop, and then come to find out, it wasn't one album, we got three albums. Drake is back. All is right in the world, and I'll keep you posted as the year goes on any more music or celebrity pop culture news here in my show.
2: ¿Cómo están? 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

And this is a little tacky to me. 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I'll say that, right? And get this. She said it was John F. Kennedy Jr., but she qualified that because she was only counting people that have passed away. I don't like this. It doesn't sit right with me. She went on to talk about how he was impressive, you know, waist down, and talented between the sheets. But I'm just like, how embarrassing. The guy's dead. Like, I don't know. 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
1: 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El Paso's home for all the hits. You've played it cool and I've played it dumb. 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
1: And today we're sharing the most random compliments we've received. Janet said she was told once her handwriting looks like she would have good credit. Man, I have the worst handwriting. You would think my credit score is zero. It's not though. It's high. It's up there. I got a house. But that's the one thing I feel like maybe my phone, like texting and typing all the time, has ruined. When I go to write something down, it's pigeon scratch. Not good.
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0: blasting her greedy fans for demanding her to work nonstop to keep on putting out new music and to go right back on tour.
1: A lot of y'all are becoming a little bit, I don't know if it's delusional. 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
0: She's exhausted. 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
1: What's the worst way you found out you got cheated on? I'm asking this after the reporter Gail King was talking about how this actually happened to her. She was on the podcast, Call Her Daddy, and she said she walked in on her ex-husband cheating on her with her best friend.
2: And next thing I know, he comes flying out of the room and he's got a towel on. He goes, "You can't come in." "What do you mean I can't come in?" And there she is cowering behind the door in my towel. I said, "I can't believe that you are here and that you are doing this."
1: I mean, I don't know who I'm more mad at, the ex-husband or the fake friend. Either way, they both suck in my opinion. What a horrible way to find out that you've been cheated on. What's the craziest way you found out that you were getting cheated on?
3: I found their tape in their phone.
1: Kim K, Ray J level?
3: No, it was way worse. I ended up breaking their phone and breaking up with them.
1: Good. All right, tell me how you found out you were getting cheated on.
3: I just got this text from this random girl. She's telling me that, like, my man is cheating on me, and I'm just, like, kind of in shock right now. I don't really know what to believe.
1: We gotta do better. Instead of cheating, just leave the relationship. It's so painful when you have to go through this. 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Jeez.

congratulations to 21 Savage and Latto. They welcomed their baby girl to the world. And by the sounds of it, Latto did not know what the gender of their baby was going to be until the baby came out. I am so happy for them.

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0: It's time for...
1: Check it out.
0: Swipe left. Do not date.
1: Okay, so tell me about your date. Obviously, I know there's not going to be a second date because you decided to swipe left, okay? So who's on the phone and tell me what happened?
2: Hey, Nessa, this is Raya. I had to swipe left on this girl because we went out. We had a great date. You know, everything was very cliche, like conversation was flowing. I made her laugh. It felt like everything was just, you know, in the pocket. We were clicking. And I'm the kind of person where I don't know, maybe this is my fault, but I don't really jump into like what I don't ask questions about what somebody does for a living right up front. You know, I'm more interested in the person and how
1: okay.
2: they carry themselves.
1: Yeah, you want to build it up. You don't want to just, you know, be on the surface, be superficial. You want the depth.
2: Yeah. So just as the date was wrapping up, she reaches into her purse, pulls out a bunch of brochures, and wants to start selling me life insurance.
1: Whoa.
2: Okay. Yeah. And getting into all the personal questions about, you know, family. And like any like illnesses in the family, any, you know, like mental health problems in the family, any, you know, just it got real personal.
1: Awkward.
2: Yeah.
1: So what did you say when she handed you this pamphlet?
2: Well, at first I laughed and I was like, are we being punked right now? Like what's going on? And she's like, no, I'm an insurance salesman and I sell life insurance. And you just mentioned that you don't have any, and it's even more humbling to tell her that I'm not in a financial position to really get it right now.
1: I was gonna say, well, maybe this is a sign that she's just really passionate about her career.
2: Yeah, it rubbed me the wrong way. I it got really weird, man.

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About time. DMX is finally getting his own street named after him in his hometown of Yonkers on the corner of School Street and Brook Street, right near where DMX grew up. It is going to be named Earl DMX Simmons Way. Ugh, I just miss X so much.

0: Where is the best city in the whole world? I can't wait to tell you what this list had to say. 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
1: Pop quiz. Where's the best city in the world, Camilo?
2: Gotta be New York City. Gotta be New York. Ain't no place like New York.
1: That's a fact. And we got the numbers to back this up. Okay, so there was an article on Time Out, and they ranked the 50 best cities in the world. Okay, based on food, culture, nightlife scenes, and how their city makes them feel. So we'll focus on the top three, okay? So at number three was Berlin, Germany, because they're known for having the friendliest residents. At number two is Cape Town, South Africa, which I heard is absolutely gorgeous, beautiful, and has amazing energy. And at number one, Camilo, we can start dancing, start celebrating, New York City. I mean, is there a question or what?
2: I want to just break it down, see what's the best borough after that. You know what I'm saying?
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he's confessed that he has struggled when it comes to his mental health. He's talked about being in a very dark place, and now he wants to help other people who may be going through a hard time, and he wants to remove the stigma around getting help when it comes to mental health. And that's why he's partnered up with the organization called We Are Enough, and they are helping people when it comes to mental health. 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
1: We're going to talk about the most financially distressed cities in the country. 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
2: I pull up. Like, how you pull up, baby? How you pull up? How you pull up? I pull up.
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0: Vanessa on air.
1: Oh, no, Camilo. This is the list we do not want to be on, okay? We're going to talk about the most financially distressed cities in the country. Why don't you go ahead and tell me what cities do you think is on this list?
2: Listen, I hope it's not New York because everything is very expensive here. So how can we be broke?
1: Bad news, Camilo. Unfortunately, New York City is on this list. I mean, here's the silver lining in it. We're not number one.
2: Wow, okay. That's good news.
1: Before we dive into the list, let me tell you what the metrics included, okay? So they looked at average credit scores and changes in bankruptcy filings. That's how this article on Study Finds was able to determine where the most financially distressed cities in the country are, okay? So at number three, unfortunately, Camilo, you said it, New York City.
2: Number three, really? Oh, man. So what's number two?
1: Houston, Texas.
2: Wow.
1: And at number one, it has been crowned as the most financially distressed city in the country, Chicago.
2: All big cities. Uh-oh.

you pay it forward. The icon Madonna is covering 1 month of studio rent at the Music Building right here in New York for all musicians. You know, her story is interesting. She was a struggling artist for a long time right here in New York. And so she used to record there. And now she's partnering up with the company called Built to give back to other musicians who might need a little bit of help to record music. I love this energy.

0: 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Let's go over that in a few minutes.
1: You could watch another Get Ready With Me video.
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0: All right, Camillo, give me your best answers. Where do you think are the worst states for singles? People are trying to find love. You might want to avoid these states.
1: I'm going to go with Nevada, specifically Las Vegas.
0: No, I'm actually surprised they're not on this list because what you said makes complete sense. Okay, so let's talk about the worst states to be single in. This is according to Wallet Hub and their research, okay? Top three worst states to be single in, Arkansas at number three, North Dakota at number two, and at number one, West Virginia.
1: Why West Virginia?
0: What's there to do out there? Because part of this article, I'm not saying that to, like, you know, diss them or anything, is talking about restaurants, online dating opportunities. So maybe there's not enough places to go on dates, I'm assuming. But let's talk about the best states for single people. Let's focus on the top three. California, number three. Number two is Texas. And number one is Florida.
1: Ah, there's plenty to do in Florida.
0: They got amusement parks out there. I mean, they even just got the beach. You could just keep going to the beach day in, day out. But let's see where New York landed. At number four, not bad.

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Turn it up. El Paso's home for all the hits. Pop that thing, let it clap, let it clap. 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
8: Good Tuesday morning, guys. It is Tuesday, June 2nd. Welcome to The Morning Mash. Johnny Cage, DJ Javi, and Romy hanging out with you guys. The gang is running a little bit late, man. So they'll be joining me in a couple of minutes. But good morning to you guys. Hopefully you guys are off to a fantastic start to what is a nice, fresh start on this first Taco Tuesday of June, man. Lots to chop up this morning, including giveaways. Yes, we got tickets. We got tickets for the Shinedown concert. We also got tickets to go check you. If you haven't checked out that Star Wars movie, for all you Star Wars fans, we have passes to go see the Mandalorian and Grogu Star Wars movie that just dropped last weekend. So we'll blow those out a little bit later on. It is 7:17 right now. Don't forget, we got birthdays also coming up at 7:45. A lot of people always ask us how we do birthdays. 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What we do is we create a post every weekday morning on our Instagram and Facebook page on our Mix 92.7 EP page. Again, that's Mix 92.7 EP. There's a birthday post already up that says happy birthday. It's on Facebook and Instagram. You can leave it on, you know, either or, and just drop your birthday shout out in the comments. Don't put it on our live stream cameras because it scrolls and then we don't see it. And speaking of the live stream, if you want to come into the studio and be part of the show like we always do, we invite all you guys to come in and hang out. And then that way you can actually put a face to our voice. And you can find us on TikTok. I know Romy goes live. She'll be here and she'll go live in a little bit. I'm already live on my TikTok. You can find me at KAGE_915. Again, that's KAGE_915. Today is National Rotisserie Chicken Day, National Rocky Road Day, and I love my dentist. Yeah, I actually do love my dentist, man. Shout out to Dr. Alvarez over at Vista Hills Family Dental. 19 days away from Father's Day. We're 32 days away from Independence Day and 97 days away from Labor Day. It's crazy. I tell you, this year's already going by fast. I just saw some stuff for Halloween already being posted up. Yes, Halloween. And for those of you guys that are into the home decor from like Home Depot and Lowe's, you know that they've already been, you know, teasing us with the new animatronics that they're going to be having out for this year. I told my wife, do not tell me to go buy any more because we cannot. We have no more room. I'm going to need to build another garage or something. We have no more room. We got stacks on stacks of a whole bunch of Halloween decorations. That's our favorite time of year. And man, yeah, there's just not enough room. But yeah, they're already teasing us. And yeah, you're right, At Home also already doing their thing. So they're already doing their Halloween. Isn't that crazy? I'm like, slow down, man. We haven't even hit summer because summer doesn't, you know, start for a couple of weeks. And they are already, you know, pushing Halloween on us and Labor Day. And I'm like, dude, like, can we just pump the brakes? But then for those of you that are into, like, home decor, you know how that's how it goes. Months ahead, you know, you plan for, like, right now you should already be buying stuff for Halloween and Christmas. Sadly, isn't that crazy? You would think, oh, during the, you know, month of, I don't know, October or November, I'll buy stuff for Christmas. No, no, no, no, no, no, no, my chickadees. In the summer, you buy stuff for Halloween. And then right at the end of summer, you start buying stuff for Christmas. It's insane. I don't know. I don't make the rules, but I just think they just want us all to go broke. But anyways, that's how it is. And this year is already going by fast. And, you know, we're halfway through the year and we're 6 months away from Christmas. Damn. What I'm excited about, we're a couple of months away from baseball. I mean, from football starting because I just can't get into sports right now. I mean, I know there's the, don't get me wrong, I know the NBA finals are on and baseball's still, you know, going, but baseball's a long season. It's going to be a while. But yeah, football's a, you know, a couple of months away and I can't wait for that. So anyways, good morning to you guys. Like I said, we're hanging out all the way till 10 o'clock on this beautiful Tuesday morning. Javi and Romeo join me in a couple of minutes. I thought we'd kick it off with some 80s. A Flock of Seagulls. I ran 7:20 the time. It's the Morning Mash. Good morning.

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1: Good morning, guys. It is 7:28. It is the Morning Mash. Hanging out with you. Good morning, Hop.
2: Hey, good morning.
1: Good morning to you, man. Keeping our eye on some traffic right now. Looking at a couple of accidents building up here in the 915. So drive safely. Accidents on Joe Battle and Pelicano. Also, I-10 East and the downtown exit. There's some sort of, I'm not sure if there's something blocking one of the lanes, but there's a little bit of backup. So that's it, man. Not really that much traffic this morning. So that's a good thing. But I'm sure as the morning progresses, it will definitely build up.
2: Oh, yeah.
1: How'd you wake up, man?
2: Good, man.
1: I was reading.
2: It's gonna be a hot day.
1: I was reading some sports news right now. Saw that Myles Garrett is going to the Rams. Man, the Rams are getting scary. And AJ Brown has officially been traded from the Eagles to the Pats. Yikes. Yeah, AJ Brown was the drama queen of the Philadelphia Eagles. Remember, he wanted out of Philly. So, yeah, a lot of trades.

0: trades happening, and yeah, Myles Garrett. I would love the Cowboys to pick him up. He's a great player, man. But he's going to the Rams, and the Rams are stacking their D. So we'll see how that goes. When did the NBA finals start?
1: Oh, so I thought it was today, so it's tomorrow.
0: So the NBA finals start tomorrow, and they start
1: 6:30
0: in San Antonio.
1: San Antonio, yeah.
0: Starting in San Antonio, so yikes.
1: Will you be watching? No.
0: Probably not, bro. Probably not.
1: Yeah.
0: I'll watch, like, you know, maybe the final game or something, right?
1: Man.
0: Odell and Juju to the Giants. Odell Beckham still playing?
1: Is he?
0: The dude was, you know, at one time.
1: I thought he was done.
0: During his peak, he was a scary receiver, man. So, good morning, bro.
2: Good morning.
0: You're running late today. What happened?
2: Super late today.
0: Your alarm didn't go off?
2: My alarm didn't go off. I knocked out last night. I haven't been feeling that great. I had a headache since like Sunday.
0: Yeah.
2: And my neck was hurting. So I took my pain and my muscle relaxers, and those things knock me out. I already know.
0: Yeah, so you're... La Bizi is in. Yeah, she's in.
2: Apparently, I took them too soon, and I didn't even get to... Like,
1: yeah,
0: let me crack this
1: one
0: for you, huh?
1: There you go. There it is.
0: There it is.
1: Damn, bro.
0: I'll crack it early for you, man. You need some energy this morning.
1: What?
0: There you go.
2: I sure do.
0: Yeah, last night I stayed up late watching, it was a 2020 edition. It's crazy. I was watching, I like watching old 2020 stories and Dateline stories. And this one was of some, like, a husband and wife. And it's like a horror in somewhere, right? He was an engineer. And they had 13 kids, and they had them all, like, chained up in their house, dude.
2: Oh, yeah. Yes. The California one, right?
0: The
2: Cali Turpin
0: one.
2: Family?
0: The Turpin.
2: Yes.
1: Turpin?
0: Yeah, dude. And the dude, they just look, like, on another way to put it, she just looked insane. And he didn't look all, he looked like a pilgrim. He has that pilgrim haircut.
2: He looks like a PDF file.
0: Yeah, he looks like a pedophile, for sure.
1: Damn.
0: But they were keeping their kids hostage, dude. Like, literally, they would chain them up and wouldn't feed them, and they were living in filth. And then they became, what are those people that, hoarders?
1: What?
0: Their house was disgusting, dude. So, for decades, they were keeping their kids like that, man. Malnourished. And then they would take them out sometimes on occasion and tell them that if they didn't act right and if they said anything, that they were going to take them away and put them in cages and this and that. So, they were, like, the kids were all, like, skinny, dude. It was a crazy, crazy story, man. Mm-hmm. So finally, one of the little girls escaped, and, you know, because, believe it or not, because she started watching Justin Bieber videos.
1: What?
0: So she saw the life that, like, in Justin's videos of his music video. She's like, I want to be like that, and why aren't we like that, you know? So she kind of, like, they were so shielded from, like, they didn't get no education. They didn't have nothing, dude. So they lied to the school system saying that they were homeschooling their kids, and you kind of wonder... Hmm? How many more families are out there like that, that lied to their, you know, to the district saying that they homeschooled their kids and they're, you know, not doing anything to them?
2: Yeah.
1: True.
0: Yeah. So that's how they passed them, because they wouldn't check on the welfare of the kids. You know, it was just crazy, crazy. So one of the little girls escaped and, you know, called 911, and they finally discovered all the filth that they were living, literally living in filth. They were like,
1: that's crazy.
0: They would feed them every now and then while the parents ate well.
2: Oh, yeah.
0: And the kids were, like, malnourished, dude, to where, like, they were, like, bad, bro.
2: It was wild.
0: Bad. It was just, they were chained up to their beds. Sometimes they had lice, and it was crazy.
1: What the hell?
0: But, yeah, and then they're in court. They're crying and, you know, trying to manipulate the system. But, no, they got put away, so. And then you could tell, because they were talking to the older ones, and you could tell they just had, like, speech impediments, because they'd never learned how to really... You know, learned English or how to speak or how to do anything.
1: Yikes.
0: So, yeah, they're shielded away from the world. I forgot what it was called. It's Google 2020 Turpin family.
2: Mm-hmm.
0: The dad looks like, do you remember the movie Kingpin?
1: Yeah.
0: What's his name? Jeff Daniels in there. Is it Jeff Daniels that played in Kingpin?
1: Yeah, he's in it.
0: Yeah.
1: The one. Yeah.
0: It looks like him. He has his haircut. He looks like a pilgrim haircut.
1: What?
2: Yeah, he looks sus. Like same as his wife.
0: 13 kids, bro. They just, I don't know, he just doesn't look, yeah, he looks like a pedophile, he looks like a creep, man.
2: He does.
0: So, yikes, but yeah, that's why I stayed up watching last night. I was like, damn, I gotta go to bed. It was like 12:30. I was like, okay, so I stayed. Do you ever get caught like that? You ever
1: watching something like that?
0: Yeah. I always get caught, I'm like, damn it, bro. It was crazy.
1: I got caught last night watching Bad Boy Bill and Humpty Vision. They were DJing at some event in California, and I saw another woman post up, she's in her 40s, and she's like, why are you guys giving me hell? I'm still a DJ. She's like, I got a good career, and this is like my side job. Like, what does it matter?
0: Hmm.
1: She's like in her 40s.
0: What's the big deal?
1: I don't know. Do they? I don't know. I guess people, I guess there's an age limit to DJ, I guess.
0: Do they understand that a lot of us DJs are older, man? A lot of us.
1: I didn't know there was an age limit.
0: It's crazy. No, I don't think, to me, there's no age limit. I'm still trying to figure out what I'm going to do when I grow up, though, man. That's how people try to put you down when they're miserable with their life.
1: Oh, you're old, huh?
0: Yeah, they're like, oh, you're old and... Oh.
1: So, what age are you supposed to stop going to the bars and the clubs, dude?
0: No, whenever, dude. To me, honestly, I live my life, age is not... To me, it's just a number, bro. Because one day, we're going to get called home, and all the stuff you wanted to do, you don't know if you're going to get to do it again.
1: Yep.
2: That's very true.
0: So, age is nothing but a number for me, man. Mm. It really is, so... Mm. Yeah. So, the shit was giving them hell. Mm. Miserable people, bro. Misery calls for misery.
1: Damn.
0: Romy, what did you watch last night?
2: Nothing. I was trying to prepare for it. Today's our banquet thing, so we have that going on today. So I'm in charge of the slideshow.
0: Don't you have beef with some of the parents?
2: I was finishing up
0: the school district.
2: No, the school, the parents. I don't have beef with anyone. They're just a little funky.
0: Are you going to need me to back you up?
2: Nah.
0: Yeah, you don't need me to meet them. You don't
2: we'll
0: need
2: to okay. Nah. So I was just doing the slideshow, finishing it up, and then... Obviously, all the last-minute parents that are sending in their photos and stuff. So that's what I did. Oh, and my son had a game. I didn't even know he had a game.
0: Wow.
2: Yeah. So there I go.
0: There you go, game. Baseball mom. That's funny. People are on the camera like, yep, age is just a number. I agree with Javi. You know, that's true. You get that a lot. I want to go back to that real quick. And let's get Carmen out of the way. All right. And then I want to come back to that because there's a lot of people that will tell you that. Like, oh, you're not supposed to do this.
1: You're not supposed to be going to bars at 40.
0: Or you know what?
1: You can't be coming to this place.
0: You can't be listening to this type of music after this.
1: What?
0: You can't be doing this after this. Oh, okay.
1: I know. Okay.
0: Where's the book for that, man?
2: Yeah.
0: Where are these nerds getting that information from? 7:36. We're going to come back to that in a couple of minutes.
3: 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Are you ready?
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5: Hello?
6: Hola, my name is Carmen. Can I please speak to Luisa?
5: This is Louise. Is this?
6: I'm a therapist assistant for Dr. We're seeing Packer and Brutus.
5: Oh, okay.
6: Your two dogs. Yes, your two dogs.
5: Yeah, they're my boyfriend's dogs. Yeah.
6: Okay, but you're half owner, right?
5: No. He shares them with his ex still, so they split.
6: These dogs belong to your boyfriend and his ex girlfriend.
5: Yeah.
6: Okay, so Packer and Brutus are experiencing some sort of emotional trauma, and your number's on my list of people to contact to kind of ask what's going on in the home.
5: Oh, my gosh.
6: And so I can already see that there's some sort of emotional issues because of the fact that, you know, the dogs belong to your boyfriend's girlfriend.
5: I don't know. I mean, I don't know much about... I haven't noticed that they're acting funny. They're with, like, us half the time and her.
6: Yes, I understand that. But I'm saying that's already causing some trauma right there, just the fact that they have to go from house to house.
5: Oh,
6: right?
5: Man, can you tell my boyfriend that?
6: Yes, exactly. And then I'm just wondering, because I've kind of gotten, like, a feel for you. Maybe are you being verbally abusive to them?
5: Oh, God. No.
6: Are you taking pictures with them and using them to get back at his ex and posting them on Instagram to upset her?
5: Excuse me.
6: Because that's what it says here in my report, ma'am.
5: Okay, so she clearly called you and made this report because that's bull.
6: A dog's mental health is very important, okay?
5: But you're accusing me.
6: Because they can't talk, but apparently you like to.
5: Can you?
6: Especially bad about their owner.
5: Oh my God.
6: Hello?
5: Hello?
6: Oh, obviously, Scottman, I believe we were disconnected.
5: No, I'm done talking to you.
6: Ma'am, I'm just trying to follow up and get some more information on what's going on.
5: And there's nothing that I know that's going on.
6: I'm just saying, these dogs are probably witnessing arguments between you and your boyfriend about the
5: I'm
6: fact that...
5: I'm not doing anything wrong.
6: And I'm just saying...
5: Stop yelling at me!
6: Hello?
5: Hello?
6: Oh, obviously, Scottman, I'm...
5: No!
6: No, listen,
5: no.
6: I just want to go over my notes.
5: There should be nothing on your notes.
6: I asked you if you were being verbally abusive to the dogs. You said no.
5: That's
6: but
5: correct.
6: But then
5: those
6: you said...
5: Those are your notes. Bye-bye.
6: Okay, have you been verbally abusive to their master, your boyfriend's ex?
5: Is this, like, fake? Is it
6: what fake?
5: You call me?
6: Is what fake?
5: Call me?
6: No. The only thing that's fake is the love you have for those dogs.
5: Well, you're fake like your f***ing accent.
6: Excuse me!
4: Let's go! The hits you love and the drama you didn't know you needed.
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1: That's right. Good morning, guys. It's 7:41 right now. It is the Morning Mash, hanging out with you guys. Johnny Cage, DJ Javi, and Romy chilling with you guys. And we're going to have a little conversation right now. So,
2: oh, yeah.
1: We got birthdays coming up next, though. So if you haven't gotten your birthday shout-outs yet, we have the post already up, Ro.
3: We sure do. We have a birthday post up every weekday morning. You want to drop off your birthday shout out in the comments. You can leave it on Facebook or on Instagram, and you can find us at Mix927EP.
1: So we're going to talk birthdays, and then after that, we are going to, what Javi was talking about is age is just a number, and, you know, because he saw someone online saying a 40-year-old, what was
2: she's
1: it?
2: She's 40, I think she's like 43, yeah. 44, mm-hmm. And she was upset. She went online on Instagram and pretty much saying, you know, why does it bother people that she's 44 and she's DJing at bars and clubs? What does it matter? She's like, I have a career. This is my side,
1: a side hustle
2: gig. She likes to DJ.
1: Yeah.
2: But what does it matter?
1: Some people just, they don't know how to stay.
2: As long as she's doing her job, what does it matter how old she is?
1: They don't know how to stay in their own lane and whatnot. So it's just, it is what it is. But we'll talk about that because we're talking about, we spun off that. And if you're on our live stream cameras, you heard what we're talking about. So that's always cool about coming into the camera because you get to hear the behind the scenes. So, Romy, you're live right now, right?
3: I sure is.
1: Where are you at, live?
3: I'm live on my TikTok at Romayde, R-O-M-Y-A-Y-D-E.
1: All right. And you can catch me on my TikTok at K-A-G-E underscore 915. We're going to go one song, come back with birthdays, and we'll get into that little conversation. Here is Bun and Malou with I Need You.

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2: Good morning, guys. It's time for birthdays. Let's get some local birthdays running. Romy, what you got for local?
3: We have a very happy birthday to Jose from The Love of Your Life. Happy birthday. They can't wait to celebrate with you this weekend. Also, a happy 10th birthday to beautiful daughter Aliana. Mommy, daddy, and sisters love you very, very much. Also, happy birthday to daughter Nadine from mom and dad. Happy birthday. They love you, Dean. Also, happy birthday to oldest son, Aiden. Happy birthday. He's turning the big 1-5, and I am not okay, said mom. LOL. Happy birthday. Also, happy birthday to mijo John Paul Moreno, who's turning 17 years old. Mom loves you very much. Also, happy birthday, 27th birthday to Nicholas. They love you very much, and they're super proud of the man you have become. Today is your day. Enjoy your day. Love always from mom. Also, happy birthday to husband Vincent. Happy 6th birthday anniversary on our, I'm sorry, not a birthday, 6th anniversary on our marriage. They love you and they can't wait to celebrate you, and here's to many, many more. Also, happy birthday to America. They hope you have a great day. They love you very much. Happy birthday to cousin Nina Ruiz. A very happy birthday. They love you with all of their heart. Love, cousin Becky. Also, happy birthday to beautiful wife Nadine from our daughters Adeline and Braylon and her husband Ruben. Happy birthday to nephew Devin. He graduates today. They love you and they are super proud of you. On our Instagram, we have a very happy birthday to Esther. They hope you have an amazing day from your friends Lily and Melissa. Happy birthday to Duty Boy from April and Matthew. They love you very much. And also good luck to all teams traveling out this weekend for the Dallas-Fort Worth World Series. And special shout out to the EP Vipers 13U Baseball. Go kill it out there, guys. Good luck. Happy birthday.
2: Yeah, some local birthdays for you guys right there. Celebrity birthdays, Hob, who do we
4: have? All right, so today we do have Justin Long is 48 today. Uh-huh. Dominic Cooper is turning 48 as well. We also have Wentworth Miller is turning 54. Wayne Brady, funny man Wayne Brady, today's birthday is 54. Joy Coy, he is turning 55 today.
2: Kyle, I like him, man. He's
4: a great comedian. Yep. Kyle Petty, not Katy Perry, 66 years old today. Dana Carvey, mm-hmm. Damn, he's 71? That's a guy from
2: Wayne's World. Yeah. Wayne's World. Excellent, excellent.
4: Ah, wait, 71?
2: That's crazy. Cool. Dana Carvey, 71 years old, man.
3: Wow.
2: He was, man. So how old is Mike Myers?
3: He must be about 70 as well, I think.
2: Yeah.
3: He's pretty up there in age.
2: Huh.
4: No?
2: Yeah, I thought
4: we had it.
2: I don't think we had it, yeah. And today we also got another legend's birthday, man. I guess we can add this to our celebrity birthdays.
4: Yeah, we can add to the celebrity birthdays.
2: Our very celebrity birthday. We got a lot of birthdays. I just saw the Hit FM server, and we have a lot of birthdays for him, man. We got to send a happy birthday to our boss.
4: Yep.
2: Dario.
4: Today's his birthday,
2: the
4: man.
2: The delicious one.
4: Dario!
2: Hey!
4: Besitos.
2: Dario's turning 52, guys. Happy birthday, Dario.
3: Dang.
4: Man, 52 today.
3: Yeah. Over 52. The hill.
4: Looks good, man.
2: Dario, man.
3: Hey, halfway to 100.
2: And let me get to these birthday shout-outs for Dario.
4: Okay, go ahead, man.
2: Happy birthday to Dario from all the girls from Bucks. Happy birthday, Dario, from all the girls from Dreams. Happy birthday to all the Dario from the old staff at the Parthenon and Jaguars. Happy birthday, Dario, to all the girls from the Lamplighter.
4: Well, I got one that just came in. Happy birthday going out to Dario from all the girls at Timmy's. We miss you.
2: Also, happy birthday going out to Dario from all the girls at JB's. We remember you, big boy. Happy birthday going out to Dario from all the girls from the Sexy Lady Contest.
4: Good Lord.
2: We love that. That's all it is.
4: Yeah.
3: What?
2: That's all it is.
4: Yeah. They miss him.
2: I'm not lying. That's all it is. That's all it is.
4: Yeah.
2: Happy birthday going out to Dario from the ladies from Pure Platinum. Damn.
3: What
4: Pure
3: is
4: Platinum?
3: That?
4: That's not even around, is it?
3: Wait.
4: They're probably all veteranos.
3: Is that like a credit card? What is that?
2: Happy birthday, Dario, from the ladies at Montana Hideaway. Happy birthday, Dario, from one of your baby mamas.
3: Damn.
2: How many baby mamas do they have
3: like
2: again?
3: That?
4: As far
3: that's
4: as I know.
2: Rumor has it. Honestly, because he never tells us. Rumor has it that he's got like 6 or 7.
3: Really? Last time I heard it was 5. But there was a new one that I don't know.
2: And then there was rumors that I don't know. You don't think that one kid of Carmen is his, right?
4: I don't know.
3: I mean, he does look like him.
2: Yeah,
3: he laughs the same way.
2: Little chubby and chinito.
3: Yeah.
2: He looks like, he kind of does look like him, right?
3: He does.
2: And he says,
3: "Hi."
2: I don't know.
4: Like that?
3: He says, yeah, all the time. I'm like, where do you get that
2: from? He's got like 6'7". I don't know, man.
4: How old is the kid?
2: 6'7".
4: 6'7"?
2: Yeah, something like that, but...
4: I kind of does laugh.
2: Yeah.
4: Something like that, right?
2: Then I got another one here. Happy birthday, Dario, from Anonymous. Please call me. The test came back positive.
4: Oh, damn.
3: Oh, maybe that's the sixth one.
4: Another one here that just popped in, dude. Happy birthday went out to Dario from QE. All the devotos miss you. What?
2: Also, happy birthday, Dario, from your plug. Thank you for all the great years of being a great client.
3: Whoa.
4: Damn, dude.
2: I don't know what that means, bro, but...
4: Why are all these businesses writing in?
2: Crazy. All these plugs. Happy birthday, Dario, from Mr. Car Wash. Come get your car wash for $5. Happy birthday to the delicious one, man. Happy birthday, bro. Have a good one, man.
4: Happy birthday, Dario.
2: He's going to yell at me again.
4: I'm sure.
2: Yeah, he likes to yell at us. So it's all good, man.
4: Crazy, Dario.
2: Delicious Dario. So happy birthday, bro. Hope you have a good one, man. Happy birthday to Dario from Cookies at Sunland Park.
4: All wow. Cookies?
2: All the business plugs are coming in. Happy birthday, Dario, from Frisco's Tacos today.
4: We
2: got the 2-for-1 special. No, I'm kidding. Oh,
3: from
2: man.
3: From McDonald's?
2: I know, right? Anyways, so that's it. It's our boss's birthday, man. D-Man, as we call him.
4: The D-Man.
2: Yeah, Dario, delicious. He goes by different ones. Dario.
4: What else does he go by?
2: Daro, D, yeah. Right? El Delicioso.
3: Mm-hmm.
2: But happy birthday, bro. Hope you have a good one, man. All right, so let's get to this, man, because we're talking about, is age just a number?
4: Is it?
2: Because Javi said that there was some lady on TikTok or Facebook. Or
4: Instagram.
2: Instagram. And she was getting a lot of hate because she's 40 and she's DJing. I'm like, damn.
4: And in a bar. People are like, really?
2: Slamming her and this and that. And, you know, here's the thing is that, like, I don't know. We're talking off air right now. We're like, well, you know, I've always said, hey, to me, and this is the way I live my life, it's my personal opinion, I just think age is a number for me. Because one day the good Lord's going to call us home or call me home, and I don't know what's next.
4: Yeah. Mm-hmm.
2: Yeah. I don't know if I'm ever going to get to do what I love, which is music.
4: Like DJ again?
2: Or love music, or I can go out and have fun and
4: sure,
2: dance
4: man.
2: And party and then just enjoy my you know, life with my life, with my wife, and travel and do stuff. Like,
4: we don't know.
2: We don't know.
4: Yeah.
2: We don't know what's in the next, it's in the, what's in the books for us.
3: Mm-hmm.
2: We really don't. For those of us that have faith and that we believe, we don't know what's coming.
4: Okay.
2: Like, do we know that there's something coming, right? But we just don't.
3: Mm-hmm. We don't know what.
4: Mm-hmm.
2: So, how old is old, right? There are some people like, oh, you're too old to be going out to bars. Oh, you're too old to be listening to that type of music. You're too old to dress like that. You're too old to get tattoos. You know why they say that? Because they're miserable Fs.
4: Why does it matter to you?
2: Why does it
4: matter
2: to you?
4: That's my thing. What does it matter to you if somebody's older than you and they're partying with you?
2: What does it matter to you? Like, why do you care so much about what the career I'm doing, what I do, what I drink, what I smoke, what I do? Like, honestly, it's just...
4: I don't get it.
2: How's it hurting you? It's because people are... People are miserable in their own life.
3: They
2: some,
3: are.
2: Some, and they just want... Misery calls for misery.
3: Oh, yeah, for sure.
2: And that's how they want to knock you down. Like, people always want to tell you stuff that you can't do because they can't do it.
3: Mm-hmm. Or they get upset because you're doing it, and they're not.
2: Preach.
3: Or they can't.
2: Now, think about it. Like, you like to dress a certain way. And I'll throw myself in this fire. I don't care. I get a lot of crap for the way I dress. And hey, the hairstyle I have. And like, what do you want me to dress? You want me to dress like a grandpa? With like,
4: what do they expect?
2: You want me to dress in kids and like Dockers and a button-up shirt and look like a dork like that? That's
3: I
2: not
3: get
2: me.
3: That too.
2: That's not me.
4: Or something for moms.
2: Yeah,
4: you can't wear a certain thing because you're a mom. Like, oh, okay.
3: I get that too.
2: Yeah.
3: Or like, oh, you can't like Hello Kitty stuff because you're a mom already. Get it together. My mom wasn't like that. Okay.
2: That's true. Someone put this up on the live stream. You're never too old, but I think as you mature, you know what bars to avoid. Yeah, you do.
3: Oh, yeah.
4: Oh, yeah, you know what to avoid, but doesn't mean you don't have... I mean, if you want to go, why not?
2: Like, if I want to... Yeah, exactly. Like,
4: why not?
2: Day, like, hey, one day I'm out with friends. Like, hey, man.
4: I don't care.
2: Let's go, I don't know, let's go bar hop and let's go to Cincinnati. I'll stop by, man. You know, I know the gremlins are there.
4: Oh, no, yeah.
2: I'm gonna stop
4: I want to be there, probably not, but...
2: Yeah, but...
4: If we're good group of friends and they want to go, why not? Let's go.
3: Mm-hmm.
2: Yeah, that's true. Like that J. Cole song says, what I eat don't make you ish. That's true.
3: Right?
2: Yeah, I mean, you do you.
3: Do you, bro?
2: Like, seriously, you get people judge and...
4: Oh, they're quick.
2: They're like, oh, well, why do you still wear that? And why do you do that? And why do you still listen to this? Why do you still DJing? Why are you doing that? And I'm like, I'm doing what I love, man.
3: I don't know.
2: And
3: it doesn't
2: ain't no one
3: bother
2: stop
3: you. Like, I don't know why people
2: No,
3: are
2: it's
3: like
2: just
3: that.
2: People are haters. Some, not. Now I'm speaking in some terms. Don't think everyone. There's some people that, don't get me wrong, but there's some that are just celosos and they're just, they're miserable and pissed off that whatever, you know, hand that they got dealt in life, they don't like. And sadly, you can change it.
3: That's true.
2: You know? But they're like, oh, you shouldn't be listening to that. You shouldn't be eating that. Oh, you know what? You shouldn't be working out. You should.
4: There's the same thing for working out. Do you think there's an age limit too? Oh, well, you're trying to bodybuild at 60 years old. La frega, come on.
2: Uh-uh.
4: Give it up.
3: I mean, no.
4: You're not going to win.
3: There's no age limit.
2: Mm-mm. I like to stay fit, dude, and that's because I don't want to get sick when I'm older, dude. I'm trying to do the best I can to stay healthy.
4: Stay healthy? Mm-hmm.
2: Because my son's going to need me.
4: Oh, yeah.
2: Especially that fool.
3: Oh, yeah.
2: Dad!
4: Son. He's going to talk again in his 30s?
2: Hey, Dad.
4: Hey, Dad.
2: Dad.
4: Hey, Dad.
2: Hey, bro, you're like...
4: You sound like Rocky.
2: Hey, 50, hágase hombre, cabrón.
3: And he still talks like that.
2: No, but seriously, though, man. Honestly, like, people get upset.
3: They do.
2: People get up... Dude, there's people that give me crap for wearing cutoffs, dude.
3: Really?
2: I'm like, are you going to die?
4: Did you buy it? Is it coming out of your wallet?
2: Like,
3: yeah.
2: Then unfollow me.
3: Yeah, people are goofy.
2: Yeah, people are stupid, dude. Like, not
4: that bothers you?
2: Yeah, I'm saying something.
4: And that's out of how, everything that bothers
2: but
4: you.
2: That's how people are so judgmental, dude.
3: Mm-hmm.
2: They're like, oh, you're too old. You're too. Oh, you're.
3: Says who?
2: You shouldn't be wearing those shoes. You shouldn't be wearing that shirt. You shouldn't be just baggy like that. Hey, you shouldn't be getting tattoos.
4: You, man.
2: Hey, you're too old to get piercings. Hey, you're too old to do. No, dude.
3: Yeah.
4: That's another thing for women. Certain piercings. Oh, you're too old to have that piercing.
2: A right? Nose piercing or an eye.
4: A belly button pierce. Like, yeah.
2: Let her. You know, and it's true. As you mature, you know exactly what. Like, okay, cool. Like,
4: wait, what do you mean? As you mature,
2: and you as you mature, you kind of know. Like, okay, like I'm not dumb. I'm not like, hey, dude. If I tell Ebs, let's go out. I know I'm not going to take her to Saragossa Street. You know, I know. Hey, I know my.
4: Of course,
2: right.
4: But what if that was the only place they play that music?
2: Then go, dude. Then go. Just know.
4: Or do you just like the environment or whatever the service? I don't know.
2: Mm-hmm.
4: But there, you know, there's going to be kids.
2: It's true.
3: Just do you.
2: Yeah.
3: If they ain't paying your bills,
4: I don't care.
2: That's what it is, man. And who cares?
4: Me vale.
2: People get pissed, dude. But I think they get pissed because they want to tell you you can't do stuff because they can't.
4: Okay, here's another one. Yeah. Too old to live at your parents' house.
2: Honestly,
4: is there a certain age?
2: I can't be judgmental at none of us. Can, because you don't know if people are struggling, they can't find work. We all know that the jobs here suck and they don't pay good. So a lot of people.
4: But what if they don't want to leave?
2: Some people are just attached. Some people are just attached to chichi, dude.
4: Was I there, Carlos?
2: Well, that's the truth.
4: How?
2: So they damn. Seriously.
3: Mommy.
2: But people are like, it's because I just think that they're just.
4: Like, what is it to
2: like,
4: you?
2: Like, worry about staying in your lane, man.
4: Yeah, what is it to you? Like, what does it matter?
2: I worry about what I do. I don't worry about what you guys do. I'm like, hey, man, that's him. That's how he wants to do it. Hey, hey, cool, you know?
3: Oh, yeah.
2: Life's too short, man. I'm going to take your mind in my own, man. Like, honestly, it's just. It's crazy.
4: Oh, you're told to go to Vegas and party. I am?
2: I'm sorry that you can't.
3: See, that's goofy stuff.
2: Like, sorry, I don't know.
4: You're told to go to these events at Elmont.
2: Do it, man. Do you.
4: Says who?
2: Yeah. Says them because they feel too old. Because they feel too... And that's what, you know, and that's true.
4: My friend, you don't have friends.
2: Because there comes a point in your life where it's just you grow up, as you get older, you kind of know, like, hey, man, like you slow down on stuff.
4: Oh, yeah, but, I mean, you don't live there anymore.
2: Like, for example, for me, like, and I think you too, Hop.
4: What's this?
2: I mean, a lot of our 18s and 20s, damn, Vale has that music
4: going. Yeah, I know. Hey,
2: our 18s and 20s and 30s, I mean, we were so much into DJing that
4: it
2: was, like,
4: man.
2: Every weekend.
4: It was every weekend we were out
2: boom,
4: doing
2: boom,
4: something.
2: Boom, boom, boom, boom, boom, boom.
4: Partying, DJing.
2: And I'm not going to lie. I used to party when I would drink and I DJ, and now I don't like to drink when I DJ. I hate it. I'm just like, ugh. You know?
3: Yeah, because you're older now.
2: And you're still down with that, too.
4: So, oh, yeah.
2: Not everyone. And hey, if you want to just drink up, just do it responsibly. Ooh. But, like, that's you, right?
4: Yeah.
2: But now your body will tell you, like, hey, pump the brakes.
4: Slow down, bro.
3: Oh, yeah. It'll tell you.
2: But it's, you know, whenever they tell you, oh, you shouldn't, like, I always tell people, look, man, life's too short. You know, you don't know what's next. We really don't. We don't know.
4: Right.
2: So do what you want to do right now, man. Mm-hmm. Travel. Take that time off. And especially with your work. And let me tell you why. Because I live my life this way. And I love my job. Don't get me wrong. But at the same time, I'm replaceable. Just like every single listener out there is replaceable.
4: Oh, yeah. Everyone is.
2: Mm-hmm. Even Jerry Jones. Guess what? Jerry Jones is going to die one day.
4: Just number, homie.
2: And he's going to be replaced.
3: Oh, see.
2: You know? Just like everyone in this room will be replaced one day.
3: Mm-hmm.
2: You know?
4: Yeah.
2: And that's okay, but that's because that's why I don't take this job
4: serious?
2: Too serious.
4: Right.
2: Because it's just like, cool, dude. Whatever. Because one day they'll spit you out.
3: Oh, yeah.
2: And that's the way it is, man. And I hate to break it to some people like that. You know? So that's why you take that time off. Take those vacation days. Use that PTO. Do you.
4: All right, so let's go back to this. So is it okay for a 40-year-old to date a 20-year-old?
2: Okay, so if we were single... Let's just say, I would not.
4: Yeah, no, man.
2: I wouldn't be dating a 20-year-old.
4: Hell no.
2: I'm sorry. To me, that's just my opinion. I just don't.
4: But here, I estaba otra. What if they're mature?
3: Nah, you can't be that mature at 20.
4: What if they know what they want?
2: Bro, I'm 49. I have no business with a 20-year-old or a 19-year-old. Nope. I don't care if they're 18, they're adults. Bro, no, that's like, to me, that's like borderline petty stuff.
3: Mm-hmm.
4: Because I met 50-year-olds.
2: I'm sorry, that's just my opinion. I just think it's borderline pedophile.
4: I met 50-year-olds, I met 30-year-olds, 40-year-olds that are not mature.
2: Bro, like I see like Romy's daughter. How old is
3: 21.
2: Okay, 21. And I see her like that, dude. I could never see her like in a way like, oh, she's hot.
4: Nah.
2: No, I'm like, she's a little girl to
4: me.
2: Like, that's still
4: I think they're still young.
2: No, she's a little girl to me, dude. And that's because
4: they still have a lot to learn.
2: Like, a lot of these young bartenders, they look like little girls to me, dude.
4: Yeah.
2: Like, they are. They're like niñas still.
3: They are.
2: I mean, they're still figuring out their life. What the hell is a 49-year-old or 50-year-old man? The only thing it's going to do is...
4: That's it. But that's it.
3: Corrupt them and...
2: No, not corrupt them. I mean, honestly, I'm sure there's some older dudes that day, and it works. Don't get me wrong. There are some cases, right? But I'm just saying for a lot, like, what could you possibly have in common? Like, I couldn't...
4: Yeah,
2: like,
4: you can't. Music-wise,
2: can
4: mentality,
2: like,
4: movies.
2: Okay,
4: what can you relate
2: not
4: to?
2: Not just someone like our age, dude. When we're not even that old.
4: Okay, what about it?
2: We're in our late 40s. Can you imagine someone our age dating a 19-year-old?
4: Yeah, no.
3: Ew. That's gross.
4: Because she's going to be talking in her language, like her lingo. I'm like, what are you saying, bro?
2: No, she's going to be like, hey, honey, why are you getting on the couch here at the bar and taking off your shoes, your Jordans, and dancing?
4: That's another thing. Yeah, she's going to be wild and fun, and you're going to, like, you're trying to slow down.
2: I mean.
4: Hey, if it works for you, but I wouldn't.
2: So it goes back to the question. Romy, if you were single, would you ever date a 20-year-old guy?
3: No. No, because... they're too young, and honestly, realistically speaking, men are very immature. Men don't mature mentally until they're in their 40s, maybe, if that.
2: What about you, Hav?
4: No way. Dude.
2: Right now, in your age.
4: There's no way.
2: Would you, like, but I'm saying, like, 19, 20. Now, some of that's not even 21, bro.
4: There's no way. There's no way. You just graduated. What the hell?
2: Like, what could you possibly have in common? Now, don't get me wrong. I'm pretty sure there's some cases that, yes, okay, fine.
4: Maybe it worked, but...
2: But the percentage is going to be hella small.
4: Oh, yeah, man. Mm-mm. Like, I would feel weird as hell.
2: Like, how many of you guys have ever seen, like, a really young chick with, like, old dude? And what's the first thing the judge comes in, the judgment in your mind comes in, right? Oh, it's a sugar daddy.
3: Mm-hmm.
2: Or her dad.
4: I can be your dad.
2: And they're couples.
4: Yeah,
3: or it could be your grandpa.
2: I don't know, man.
4: Nah, man.
2: That's true. Yeah, they're singing on the cameras right now, but a lot of young girls are just looking for sugar daddies. They're looking for paydays because they don't
4: want
2: to work.
4: Or they want older men because they're more mature.
2: I'm not saying all.
4: Not all.
2: The ladies, don't get me wrong. I know there's a lot of young girls that are like, that's the thing. I'm going to find this old guy because this old guy is going to spend his money
4: on that too.
2: Take me on vacations.
4: Because what is a 20-year-old boy going to do?
2: What about a young guy with an older woman? Okay, my son comes to me and says, Hey, Dad.
4: I love her, Dad.
2: I fell in love. Hey, Dad.
4: She's 48.
2: Hey, Dad.
4: 48.
2: I'd be looking at him, that's your mom's age, fool. What are you doing?
4: I love her, Dad.
2: My son's 21.
4: I'm going to move in with her, Dad.
2: My son's 21. You have a, what's Alex? How old is Alex?
4: 25.
2: He comes home with a 55-year-old woman.
4: God.
3: Mm-mm.
4: Let me see her mom first.
2: Javi tells his son that, like, hey, my son comes in, like, Dad, no, 55, bro. Let me see her first, bro.
4: And I'll tell you. All right, yeah, you're good to go,
2: fist
4: man.
2: Fist bump, hey, good job, son.
4: You're good to go. Now, it's a daughter.
2: But see how we're biased?
4: Hell nah. What are you doing, girl?
2: I'm speaking real, guys. I'm not going to lie. I'm speaking out like
4: nah, yeah, go hey, for bro, it. Dale gas, compa.
2: Honestly, what? Like, well, honestly, Javi.
4: Get that
2: like,
4: senior discount.
2: Let's say our boys come in, and she's a 55-year-old, like, woo. And you're like, damn, you landed that, homie? How? You don't even got a job.
4: Get that Xbox, homie. Get me one, too.
2: Hell yeah, bro. She got paid for all your McDonald's.
4: I need
2: Happy
4: one,
2: meals.
4: Too.
2: No, but seriously.
3: All your Happy Meals.
2: We're like, hell yeah. We see it like that. But if it was a daughter.
4: Oh, nah, man.
2: Your daughter. That's,
4: I would do it like what your grandma did to you, dude.
2: You must have my dad. Yeah, you kill me. Your daughter, your 20-year-old daughter comes home with like a 60-year-old man. And you're looking at him like...
4: I'd pay the victim. Like, I'd just start crying.
2: Is this man lost? I'd be like, she walks in, your daughter walks in, and a 60-year-old man, you're looking at him like, damn.
3: Imagine.
2: Hey, is this fool lost? What happened?
4: Did you find him?
2: Are you trying to help him?
4: Does he have like a help button?
2: Is there a life alert?
3: Are you his new caretaker?
2: No,
3: what?
2: Dad. This is my
4: boyfriend.
2: This is my boyfriend.
3: I found him at the
2: Robert
3: nursing
2: Eduardo.
3: Dario.
2: You know, this is my boyfriend Dario.
4: You know, again, I'm like, what?
2: Bro, that, like, that fool's got like 2 feet in the grave already. You're like, damn, he's your boyfriend.
4: Nah, man. I'd be so upset, upset.
2: But it's funny how it changes. Why does it change that?
4: I don't know.
2: Because if your son lands a hot, older cougar, you're going to be like, whoa, dude. That's
4: damn, cool. You landed that?
3: You like that. Really? Like, y'all would be okay with that?
2: Awesome.
3: I wouldn't be okay with either my son or my daughter. There's no way.
2: Okay, so Vic, okay, I'm not putting anything in your head. And you're going to hate me.
4: Yeah, you are.
2: Your 18-year-old son is good looking. He's about to go play college ball. He's a wedio, right? He's got the look. There's going to be girls throwing themselves at him. You know how college is.
3: Oh, yeah.
2: But he falls in love with a teacher.
4: Ooh.
2: And she's in her late 40s.
3: See, you would think as a parent, you would think that you taught your kids better than that, than to be with somebody. And like, wouldn't you be like, ew, like she's older than my mom. Like, what the heck? Like, you would think that they
4: Some are like...
3: Unless the person had like, sorry, I don't mean any disrespect, but unless the person had some sort of mommy or daddy issues, then I can see them getting with somebody older.
4: Mm-hmm.
3: But... nah, like I would think like I taught you better than this, and to be with somebody that's even older than me perhaps.
2: But what if you taught them like be with someone that loves you and treats you well, and like that person does
4: do it.
3: You like
2: he loves me, he treats me well, and he's got his, you know,
4: got his ish together.
3: You ain't bringing that ish over here.
2: Mm-mm. So if Vic came to you after the first semester of college, Rumi, came to you and your husband said, hey mom, I'm an amazing woman,
4: my
2: and
4: girl,
2: you're like, oh, that's great, blah, blah, blah, and then she tells you, yeah. Here she
3: She's
2: is.
3: She's the lunch lady, mom.
2: Yeah, and it's an older lady.
4: Yeah.
3: Nah, that's
2: ridiculous. What about late 30s?
3: No.
2: No?
3: No.
2: What would you tell him?
3: I would tell him no. I would be like, no, dude, but you're going to ruin your life. They're going to corrupt you. They're going to groom you. Because what does an older person have to do with a younger person? That makes no sense. They're going to groom love. You no matter what.
2: Yeah,
3: they're
2: what if it's true love?
3: No,
2: love.
3: No, that's not love. That's not love. That's grooming somebody.
2: I guess, yeah, you're right. You can't really judge until you're in that situation. That's scary, though.
4: That is very scary.
3: That is very scary, but I would think that I raised them better than that, for sure.
2: Damn. But see, it's weird how we think as men, honestly. Because as men, like me and Javi both have boys, right? As men, we see it and we're like, oh, that's badass, bro. Hey, bro, you're hitting that. That's cool, right?
4: How is it?
2: But if I had a daughter and she brought home an old dude like me, I'd be like, hey, get that fool out of here. I'm going to whoop his ass.
3: You see? Like, nah.
2: I'd be like, what are you doing? Get back there. What are you doing?
4: No, get Reggie out of here.
2: Go to school. Mm-hmm. Reggie? Yeah. That's exactly what it would be, bro. Can you imagine, like, all you girl dads right now, for all of you girl dads right now, if your daughter brings home whatever age she is, and she brings home a man twice your age or your age.
4: Or you're the same age.
2: What do you do, man? Like, what do you do, right? Put yourself in that position. Time right now is 8:09.
0: Who the f*** are you?
5: Hi, Mr. Bennett. I'm Reggie.
0: What you doing here? I
5: came to take out Megan.
0: What?
5: I came to take out Megan.
0: How old are you?
5: I'm 15, Mr. Bennett.
0: Motherfucker, you look 30. Show me some ID.
5: I don't have none on me.
0: You don't have no ID? Get your ass up against that wall. What the f*** is your problem? You think you know it all? You know, young Thundercats. You got joints on you?
5: No.
0: You smoke that shit?
5: No, sir.
0: You trying to get my daughter high? You smoke all that
6: shit? Right. Who the hell is your daughter?
0: It's Reggie.
6: Who the f*** is Reggie?
0: Came to take Megan out.
5: I'm here to take his daughter out.
6: What's your name?
5: Reggie.
6: Well, no, I heard him say your name, Reggie. You want you taking Megan out?
5: Yes, sir.
6: How old is you?
5: 15.
6: Shit, you at least 30.
0: This is my...
6: Can you fight?
5: Yeah.
6: You can fight?
5: Mm-hmm.
6: Oh, you can't even fight. Look at you. I want to know if somebody's going to take my niece out. I want to know if this can fight. Somebody okay. might come say something. Hey. The can't fight. She can't go.
0: Megan's godfather, okay? He just got out the joint.
6: Why are you putting all my business in the street?
0: They call him?
6: I just got out of jail and I ain't going back. What's wrong with you?
5: No.
6: Acting all scared. You ain't never seen a gun before?
0: Man, stop pointing the gun at me.
6: Don't you disrespect me in front of company.
0: All right, let the gun go off.
6: You a big old tall ludicrous looking mother, ain't you? You rap?
5: No.
6: Move, nigga. Get out the way. Hey. If I see you on the highway, get out of my way.
0: Hey, Mike. Now listen, have my daughter home at 10:01. If she ain't home at 10:01, I'm in the car, okay? Lock loaded and hunting your motherfucking ass down.
1: Wake up. 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
1: Good morning, guys. It is 8:26 right now. Romy, how's traffic running, girl?
2: There are quite a few accidents this morning. There's one on Sioux and Montana, and also on John Hayes and Edgemere. Another accident on Blue Wing and Macomb Street, so be careful out there.
1: All right, guys. What's the high going to be today? Is it? I thought it was going to rain yesterday.
3: But it did, man.
2: But they're telling me that it rained by Canutillo. It didn't rain over here. So today's high will be 96. Right now, it's currently 77.
1: I'll tell you right now, Sriracha.
3: What? Sriracha?
1: Yeah. That we're talking. That's why I like talking to people on the cameras, because you guys are giving us like all these, hey, talk about this, do this. Don't forget, we're streaming live right now on TikTok. You can find me at KAGE_915. Romy, what's yours?
2: Mine's at Romy Ade, RomyAyD.
1: Yeah. There you go. Did you see, so you know we're in the midst of all the graduations, right?
4: Yeah.
1: I saw this story. Diploma withheld because student does the splits during graduation. Did you see this? Yeah,
2: no.
1: Chicago. Tivion Campbell did not receive her diploma because during the commencement she did a split on stage. School officials told her to think of a way to make up for what she did and escorted her away.
2: What?
1: She has still not received her diploma. She graduated with a 3.5 GPA and plans to attend Georgia State University in the fall. She hopes to join their cheerleading and dance team. She's a cheerleader and she did the splits on stage and they're upset.
2: What?
3: They're upset because of that? That's
2: but I've
3: silly.
2: Seen a lot of people doing that, like on TikTok, I see a lot of kids like getting their diplomas and like doing something.
1: I saw one that was crazy. The guy flipped off the principal, but that's because they didn't let him wear his what's that thing that they wear, like the
2: cap and gown.
1: No,
3: the tassel. Wait,
1: no, the
2: outfit,
1: the robe,
3: clothes.
1: They didn't let him have it. It was a flag of his country.
3: Oh yeah, yeah, I saw that. I saw that one too. Yeah,
1: and
3: yeah.
1: They told him, they made him.
3: They want to give him his diploma.
1: They didn't want to give him his diploma.
3: He was from what flag was it?
1: It was like from a Arab nation, right?
3: Wow. Let me find it. Hold on.
1: Was it Palestine?
3: It was Palestine.
1: There it is. And then
3: he had a Palestine flag on him.
1: His sash. And then he flipped off the.
3: And they didn't want to give him it. Too.
1: Yeah. So he.
3: I don't know if they gave it to him.
1: Grabbed his thing. I don't.
2: It's what? Crazy.
1: Yeah. Do you guys remember who spoke at your senior?
2: Oh no.
1: No. Nah?
3: You do? Of course you do.
2: At graduation?
3: No, you don't?
1: Mm-mm.
2: Oh, no idea. It was a blur.
3: Where was Riverside's graduation at, dude? Honestly.
1: Oh, we had all at Don Haskins.
3: Oh, you did too?
1: Are all graduations at the Don Haskins?
2: I think so.
1: Really?
2: I think for the most part. Hmm. Yes.
1: Where did you guys have yours, huh?
3: Don Haskins.
1: Don Haskins.
3: Too.
2: Yeah.
1: I still can't believe, and I had so many people pissed off because of what you said yesterday. They're charging for that parking.
3: Oh, yeah, I tell you. It's not. I know it's not UTEP, but it's not parking in the very back. But they had that open space and use it for concerts as well. And
1: they're telling me
3: $20.
1: They're telling me SLED and El Paso High still do it at their stadium.
3: Oh, do?
2: Really?
1: But El Paso High has a really cool stadium.
3: Yeah.
1: That's a cool stadium. And I think SLED, isn't it tradition?
3: Yeah, to do it there.
1: They do that.
2: Is it? I don't know.
1: Yeah. Do you remember your graduation?
2: Kind of.
1: Yeah?
2: I don't remember. It was a blur.
1: Do you guys remember your high school years?
3: Somewhat.
2: Oh, yes.

0: absolutely.
1: Okay, how far? Let me. That's how far back. How far back do you guys remember? Like just life, your life.
0: Like what age? Life in general. I remember like being. I want to say I was four.
1: Okay.
0: I want to remember when I was four. Yeah.
2: You have
3: yeah how, elementary.
1: How far? But
3: like elementary stuff. Yeah.
1: I don't remember
3: I remember.
1: I just see pictures. I see it. I mean, I see a picture. I'm like, oh yeah. Like, do you guys remember like being in pre-K?
0: No, I didn't go to pre-K.
1: You didn't go to pre-K?
0: No, I just went to kinder.
1: Did you go to pre-K?
3: Nah, man, we were poor.
1: You have nothing to do with being poor.
3: Oh.
1: I have memories of being like 3 years old.
3: Really?
0: Really?
1: But a lot of those memories are. Like,
0: what were you doing at 3 years old?
1: Just remember being a kid.
3: Necking.
1: Necking. With my bottle.
3: Yeah,
1: no, but I think
3: right.
1: about it. No, honestly, there's some memories that I have as my. I remember kindergarten.
3: Yeah, well, somewhat.
1: I remember kindergarten with Miss Hunt's class.
0: Really?
3: I remember we used to be able to dress up for Halloween.
0: Oh yeah,
1: but
3: with no issues.
1: I think for those of us I think for those of us that have had trauma in our life, we remember that stuff too.
3: Oh yeah,
0: mm-hmm.
3: I remember we didn't have a dress code.
0: Sometimes you block it.
3: We can dress whatever we wanted.
0: No, we had a dress code in high school. It was so dumb.
1: You guys had a dress code?
3: I didn't.
0: Yes, well, they didn't allow flip flops.
1: What?
0: They didn't allow your girls, your skirts or your dresses. They had to be at arm's length.
1: Dang.
0: Like if they were shorter than that, you couldn't wear it.
1: So you had to stand up, and if your miniskirt was,
0: you
1: like,
0: couldn't wear those spaghetti strap shirts, like those shirts that have that thin strap.
1: Yeah,
0: you couldn't wear that.
1: Wow.
0: Anything that showed like your belly.
1: We never had to wear a uniform. Did you guys ever have to wear a uniform?
0: In middle school, yes.
1: We never wore a uniform.
3: Yeah, bro.
1: Mm-mm.
0: I think in middle school, that's when they started implementing it. So sixth grade, I didn't get to wear a uniform.
3: What's that time, bro?
1: Hold on. All right.
3: There it is.
0: But seventh and eighth grade, I did. So, eh.
1: We never got to. No, we never.
3: And we had lockers. I know a lot of high school students don't have lockers.
1: They don't have lockers anymore?
3: Mm-mm. Some.
1: Really?
3: They're not allowed to use them.
0: They don't use them.
1: Oh, is that why? Because they might hold
0: for
1: something?
0: For safety reasons, I guess.
1: Weapons or something.
3: See, yeah, like, times have changed, bro.
1: Wow.
0: Yeah,
1: now
0: we
1: I still remember, like, my high school years, of course, my middle school.
3: Elementary.
1: Some elementary.
3: Did you remember playing that thing, that big pole with the ball?
1: Tetherball.
3: When you have to hit it?
1: Tetherball was
3: Yeah,
1: fun.
3: We played tetherball a lot.
1: I still remember, this is how old, you guys are going to laugh. During PE or recess, as you call it. They'd give us like basketballs and footballs, and the footballs were like plastic hard with holes in them.
3: Yeah.
1: You remember those?
3: Yeah.
1: Like, that's how.
0: Like wiffle balls?
1: Yeah, like wiffle balls. And those are footballs.
3: Those are our footballs, yeah.
1: Those are our footballs.
0: So you wouldn't hurt anybody?
1: The person says, I was in Javi's Miss Finn's third grade class. They remember you, Javi.
3: Miss Finn?
1: Yeah.
3: Wait, what school though?
1: I'm not sure.
3: I don't remember Miss Finn.
1: Where did you go to elementary?
0: To Clardy. Go Foxes.
1: See, that's an El Paso thing. We always ask, what school do you go to?
3: And how do we
1: elementary.
3: Know all that?
1: Yeah. Yeah, right. Where'd you go to elementary?
3: Elementary, Murray Manor. It shut down, bro. It closes doors.
0: No,
3: there's no more kids over there, bro.
1: And I went pre-K and first grade to Cedar Grove.
0: Mm.
1: And then I went to North Loop Elementary.
3: What?
1: I was a Jaguar. Damn. A lot of the elementaries have closed down too, huh?
0: Yeah, they have.
1: A lot of schools have changed too.
3: Oh, yeah.
0: A lot of schools are closing.
3: Could have sworn you went to Loretto, dude.
1: No, I hung out at Loretto a lot for some reason.
3: Mm.
1: My high school years.
3: Mm. Mm.
1: Did you guys ever, like, on? So you still remember what you were? I was a Jaguar. What were you?
0: In elementary, we were Silver Foxes.
1: What were you?
3: Tiger.
1: Winter Man or Tiger? Oh, Winter Man Tiger.
3: We were Tigers.
1: That's crazy. I think a lot of these schools are closing down because they're all retirement homes now.
3: Yeah.
0: I think like so.
3: And in middle school,
1: areas.
3: It was Valley View Giants.
1: Areas.
3: And then now they changed it to Del Valle. I don't know what they
1: middle.
3: Call now.
1: Yeah, it's not Valley View.
3: That's Valley View, homie.
0: It's huge.
1: Yeah. That's crazy.
0: Yeah. And then my middle school, well, it's MacArthur. So go ponies. I was a pony before I was a Mustang.
1: So, I have fond memories of kindergarten because it was fun. I mean,
3: it was fun, bro. I love elementary.
1: I still remember the smell of the cafeteria.
3: Pizza parties.
1: I still remember crayons. Yeah, I still remember getting
3: things for Valentine's.
1: Do you remember when you'd get AB Honor Roll?
0: Uh-huh.
1: And have you got AB Honor Roll? I got it like a couple of times.
0: Really?
1: And then they gave
3: you did?
1: Yeah, and then they give you like a
3: awards.
1: Ribbon.
3: Yeah, I got a bunch ribbon. Of those, dude.
1: And then they give you like a $5 gift card to go buy Whataburger.
3: Oh, yeah.
0: Really?
1: Yeah.
0: I would always get, I'm going to toot my own horn. I would always get highest GPA in elementary school.
1: Please tell Javi, there's a lot of kids now in Marion Manor area.
0: Aww.
3: Is there? I don't, I'm,
1: is it? Stars.
3: Not enough to open the school though, man.
1: Did you guys ever, were you like, being real? Let's not BS.
3: Here we go.
1: How were your grades?
0: My grades in elementary, they were great. I always had highest GPA. But then I got to middle school and then I don't know what happened. The teachers sucked.
1: Were your grades good?
3: Yeah, if I would have stayed in school.
1: What do you mean?
3: I was absent a lot, dude.
1: Why?
3: Were you always senior year, you know how they give you like the whole rundown of how many days you missed? It was like almost a whole year I was gone, dude, for like 4 years.
0: Hey, did you graduate?
1: You should have graduated?
3: Yeah, I did. I just hated it, man.
1: Believe it or not, I was really, really smart.
3: Just lazy.
1: But I got a ton of N's and F's in disciplinary stuff.
3: Why?
1: I'm not lying.
3: Why, though?
1: That's what always kept me off the AB honor.
3: Why, though?
0: Dang.
1: In elementary, because I was a travieso, dude. I was always a desmadroso. I was a travieso. I always got, like, honestly, ask my mom, ABs. I was always like,
3: damn.
1: But I always got N and F's. And N is.
3: Remember the S's too?
1: N is.
3: Non satisfactory.
1: F is failed.
3: Yeah.
1: And then S is satisfactory, right? And then E, was there an E for excellent?
3: Excellence?
1: Yeah.
3: Good times, bro.
1: Always kept me off the AB honor because of my discipline.
0: Really?
1: Needs it.
3: You were talking about those ribbons. I found a bunch that I had in elementary.
1: Uh-huh.
3: Tell me why we got like second place in volleyball, dude. We're like little. We got second place. I'm like.
0: That's funny.
1: I think that's where for me.
3: That was fun.
1: Me
3: speaking, that was fun.
1: I think that's where my competitive edge came out.
3: In elementary?
1: Yeah, because we'd always do like, I love doing like relay races. You guys remember that? Relay races.
0: Uh-huh. I hated it.
3: I used to hate it. You know why? Because I always get picked last, bro.
1: No.
3: I was that one kid. Nobody wanted to be in
1: I always got picked last
3: bro.
1: In basketball.
3: So when I was picked, I'm like, all right.
1: Yeah, all right.
3: And we would win, dude.
1: Do you guys remember playing dodgeball?
0: Oh, mm-hmm. Yeah.
1: Dodgeball. That was so much fun.
0: Kickball,
1: dodgeball.
3: We had like a little baseball there, field there.
1: You guys
3: had baseball? Like a little small one, but it was cool.
1: Damn. Yeah, I was wondering about elementary. I was like, that's all I wanted to ask you guys. You guys remember, how far back do you guys remember?
3: Elementary.
1: Your life.
3: Because I remember when the fights would happen, they would be off campus. They wouldn't be on campus.
1: For those of you guys right now on our live stream, like honestly, how far back do you remember your life? Like, do you remember some of y'all don't remember even your elementary years.
3: Really?
1: Like, I remember.
3: I love my elementary
1: I remember
3: years,
1: like
3: bro.
1: 3 years old, 4 years old. I remember like, but unfortunately, it's not for good things that I remember.
0: Yeah. Really?
1: Yeah, for me, it's honestly.
3: Ooh.
1: It's for me, it's not for good things. And I'll explain that off camera. But yeah, I think for me, 3 years old.
3: Was what? It?
1: I remember Dang. That age. So how old were you guys? So people are saying pre-K.
3: Pre-K?
1: Kinder. Did you guys have the PACER test? No, we didn't have. No, we had a, what was the test that we had in elementary?
3: Not the STAR.
0: The TOS test?
1: TOS. It was TOS test.
3: Oh, who was that? Vigil that put it in?
1: 45, Ross Perot?
3: Ross Perot.
1: It was Ross Perot.
0: That's crazy. Toss test.
1: Take a break. It's 8:38. It's the Morning Mash.

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1: Sure, good morning, guys. It is 8:46 right now. It is The Morning Mash, hanging out with you guys on this Tuesday, Taco Tuesday, man. Are we getting some tacos today or what?
2: Hell yeah.
3: Hell yeah.
4: Taquitos.
1: Evans made some good tacos last
2: what
1: night.
2: What kind, man?
1: Chicken tacos.
2: Ooh.
4: They're like bomb. Crispy tacos or like soft tacos?
2: Yeah, roll tacos.
1: Like kind of crispy-ish. Oh. They're good though, man. Mm. So good. So I got my taco fix.
4: I love it.
1: Could also be torta Tuesday.
2: So what's for dinner? So what's what? That's true too. So what's for dinner for a day, man?
1: I don't know what's for dinner, man. What are you eating today, Hav? No?
2: Tacos, for sure.
1: Do you ever just wake up something? You ever wake up and you just crave, like, damn.
4: Not really. Yeah.
1: What do you guys think you eat the most? Yeah. Like every week, like if you could say every week I have to eat, every week we eat this blank, and don't be dirty. I'm saying every week we eat this. Booty, every week I got to eat this.
4: Like something you make or something.
1: No, something
4: crave?
1: That's common. Like.
4: Like what?
2: Like food or like, no, what are we talking like, about like here,
1: every,
2: man?
1: Like every day, like oh, like I'm not every day, like every week, like hey, you know we're gonna eat wings this week.
2: Oh,
1: like
2: oh.
1: It's a, like every week you eat that.
4: Huh.
2: Like, I got
4: never
2: two.
4: Thought of it that way.
2: I got two things that I do that.
1: What's that?
2: Chipotle and tacos.
1: You really like Chipotle?
2: That's
1: huh?
2: that's a go to every week.
1: I'm gonna get you a sponsor here with Chipotle, bro.
2: I love Chipotle.
1: What about you, bro?
4: Well,
1: it's expensive though.
4: It's because I don't know. Like, well, every day I eat a not every day, but most of the time I eat a salad.
1: Yeah.
4: So it's gonna be a salad.
1: Ooh, that sounds good. Ooh.
4: And nice. I don't know, chicken tacos.
1: I'm reading what you guys are putting on the live stream right now. That's cool. Ooh. You guys are. And I'm saying like every week, like, hey, you know what? Like we all have a routine, right? Like let's be real. Like every, like sometimes, hey, what we eat for lunch is burgers or burrito, right? Every week, what do you know you're going to eat?
2: Every week?
1: Like I know I'm going to eat chicken.
2: Ooh. When it's out, it's that. When I'm home, it's chicken.
1: Chicken.
4: Ooh.
1: The chicken.
4: Mm-hmm. Chicken. I don't know. If I'm making it at home, it's between chicken and either a steak or something with ground beef, like spaghetti, tacos, flautas.
1: Javi doesn't eat a lot of red meat.
2: Mm-mm.
4: I've been eating a lot lately. I need to cut back.
1: Really?
4: I think that's why my cholesterol is a little high. Not good for your
1: prostate, homie. Do you feel a certain type of way? What?
2: What?
1: Huh? Do you feel a certain type of way when you eat red meat?
4: No.
1: No?
4: I guess, yeah. I guess I do feel heavier than if I were to eat chicken. But then there's times when I make a lot of chicken. So I guess it kind of, I don't know.
1: Pizza or Olive Garden.
4: Balances out.
2: You don't eat that much meat either, too.
1: You know what? I don't, like, steak. We'll eat steak once in a while. Like, right? Like, just okay.
2: Yeah,
1: cool.
2: Out of blue. Yeah, I'll do it too.
1: I think the most we eat is we eat a lot of chicken.
2: Yeah, same.
4: Chicken!
1: Chicken tetralina. Kyle love it.
2: Fish? Not really.
4: Not my
2: fish.
4: Favorite.
1: See, that's what we try to balance it out. So my wife, what she does is, like, on Sunday, she's like, okay, baby, let's make the menu, and then let's go to, like, we go to grocery shopping.
4: Okay.
1: So, for sure, we're going to have chicken. I asked her to make me meatloaf this week, which I love the way she, like, meatloaf. But then we do, like, salmon.
2: Salmon's good, bro. I didn't know how to do it though.
1: And then I used to like tilapia.
4: Mm-hmm.
1: I love tilapia.
2: Until TikTok came out.
1: Until my buddy Freddie Garza. Shout out to Freddie Garza. That's one of my best friends. Until my buddy Freddie ruined it for me. He's like, bro, you know that's the dirtiest fish you can eat, right?
4: Yeah.
2: It's a good dirty fish.
1: I'm like, what do you mean? He's like, it's their bottom feeders.
4: I think I haven't had tilapia in like 10 years because I used to be the same. I used to eat it all the time.
1: Really?
4: And I would make it different ways. Like I would make it like with the foil and then the veggies in there. It was pretty good until someone on the internet ruined it.
1: They're asking if me and Ebony both cook.
2: Oh yeah, you guys take turns?
4: Who cooks?
1: Bro, I just sit there and watch.
4: You've never cooked? You don't cook? No?
1: I know. I mean, I just get on the grill, but I don't like
4: really?
1: That. Or I could, you want me to poison the poor girl?
4: Like, you don't make breakfast, anything like that? No?
1: You know what? I can make
2: breakfast. You take
1: breakfast
2: in bed?
1: But it's because she doesn't like scrambled eggs, dude. So she wants me to do it, like, she wants it, like, a certain way.
4: But you can make, like, you can make waffles, you can make pancakes.
1: I've done that.
4: Yeah?
1: Yeah. Yeah, but I'm saying, like, I couldn't make enchiladas, and I know it's easy. That's why I tell Evs, I was like, God, you know, God put you in my life. Like, why? Because not, I'd be starving right now. Yeah.
2: I thought you guys took turns.
4: No?
1: Nah.
4: No?
1: The only thing, I'm in
2: charge. Try it.
1: I'm like, I'll bring you some chicken.
4: Chicken.
1: You've heard the chicken story, guys, a million times.
2: Oh yeah.
4: Oh
2: yeah.
4: Yes.
1: One time, a long time ago, for those of you who haven't heard
2: it all,
1: for those of you that are new and you never learned, let me tell you, that was a long time ago.
2: This is a long time ago. This is before, we're in our 20s, bro.
1: This is before Ebony, and I was living in a duplex, and I had a cookout, and I invited Javi over for a cookout.
2: It was kind of weird because I get there and you're like in the front yard, like it was weird. It was so weird. You're grilling that
4: why
2: stuff,
4: Why were you in
2: bro.
4: The front yard?
1: Why did I have to... I know, why
2: you were in the front yard, like in the very front. It was not even close to the house. I'm like, what are you doing, like, way out here? It was weird.
4: You didn't
2: weird.
4: Want the smoke to go in the house?
1: I don't know.
2: Maybe that's what it was,
1: I
2: right?
1: had a backyard, too, but why was I cooking... That's true. Why was I cooking in the front, bro?
2: You were in the front yard, and we were, like, way out there, like, not even close to the house.
1: Like, I was in the...
2: Because that house was... Or yeah, the, wherever you're at, it was big. That land was big.
1: I was in a... It was a duplex, dude. I was in a driveway cooking. I don't
2: where
1: know why.
2: Was it? I don't even remember. Like in Soko Lo. I don't know,
1: dude. But anyways, I was cooking. I'm by her and Javi's like,
2: I pull up. I'm like, oh, stole a chicken. You're like, dude, chicken's almost ready. I'm like, ooh, I'm hungry, bro.
1: Here we go. Here it comes.
2: Hell yeah. So I see him grilling all with his little chef thing.
1: No shirt.
2: Like tools all over. Like, I'm like, ah, canicos.
4: A little apron.
2: Cooking tools. I'm like, damn, this guy's getting down, bro.
1: Here we go. Here it goes.
4: And then?
2: Yes. It's those gold grills that you have to put charcoal in.
1: Yeah, those old
2: grills. The round
1: like,
2: ones.
1: The hood ones, man.
2: They have like legs, right? Yeah. And like wheels. I'm like, this guy out here grilling.
1: Yeah.
2: Yeah, it smells good. I remember getting there. It smelled really good. I'm like, hell yeah, this guy's getting down, bro.
1: Front yard. Why was I cooking
2: this? Yeah, you're cooking in the front yard.
1: Yeah.
2: I'm like, he's like, chicken's almost ready. I'm like, stall, bro. I look at it and like, it looked kind of toasty. Like, it was a little burned from the outside. So I'm like, oh, he's almost done. I'm like, all right, cool. You let everybody eat that, huh?
1: Yeah.
2: Because that was a lot of chicken you're making.
1: Good. And then he took a bite, and then what happened, huh?
2: So then, yeah, so then he gives me one. He's like, here, man, try it. This is my specialty. I'm like, all right, cool. Take a bite of the leg, and I'm like, oh, damn. And he's like, and he looks at me, bro. I'm like, I even got scared. Like, dude, you're bleeding. I'm like, I am?
4: Ew.
2: I even got scared. I'm like, why am I bleeding? He's like, bro, it's all over your face, all over your mouth. I'm like, what? Not the first time. So the chicken was raw inside.
4: Ugh.
2: He burned the outside, but the inside was just
4: how
2: like completely.
4: How is that even possible?
2: Ask him.
4: How did you not cook the inside?
1: Well, I thought he wanted to meet him rare.
4: Not the
2: it was
4: chicken.
2: Nasty, dude.
1: Dude, he bit it, Romy?
2: Like blood was like gushing everywhere.
1: It was just like I was like, oh, damn, don't eat that. whoa, don't eat that. That's a true story.
4: Oh, that is so gross.
2: That's why I stopped growing. That's why I started losing my hair.
1: That's why I was getting that's why I'm not allowed to cook the chicken here at the
4: chicken.
2: That was so weird.
1: At the station
2: think about
1: cookouts,
2: it.
1: Man. Yeah. Why was that?
2: Why were you in the front yard?
1: I don't know, bro.
4: Ugh.
1: Why was that in the front? I remember that.
2: I don't know, dude.
1: And I was cooking right under a tree. A damn tree would have caught fire.
2: That was weird. Weird. That's crazy. Man.
4: They're saying, Bing says it's because you didn't clean your grill.
1: No, I don't know. I had
2: nah,
1: grill.
2: You were just.
1: Nah.
2: Was that your first time?
1: I think so.
2: It probably was.
1: I think I was like 19, bro.
2: Because that chicken was like really cooked on the outside. I'm like, oh, I stole.
1: Well, you know what? We'll go ahead and we'll go ahead and bring you guys. I'll bring you guys some chicken.
2: Nah,
1: I'll
2: make it, bro.
4: I'm good. They're saying we should all make a potluck of our best dishes and then we can each try them. Like, we each bring a dish that we make and then we try it.
1: Hell no.
2: Nope.
4: Not with I'm that not trying chicken
1: to
4: die. Story.
1: You think I'm trying to poison people here?
2: I'm not trying to die.
1: Yeah, I'm trying. You think I'm trying to like, Sally, it's funny because Ebs gets mad at me. She's like, "You know how to cook. You're just lazy. You don't just." I'm like, "Yeah, well, you kind of are right." Like, for example, like,
2: wait, what do you mean?
1: She's on her way from work. She'll call me. She's like, "Babe, okay, this is no. I'm like a child, dude." She's like, "Okay, get the pot out.
2: Yeah.
1: Let's say she's gonna make spaghetti. Get the pot out, fill it up with half water, and then boil it."
4: Mm-hmm.
1: I'm like, "Okay." Mm. And I put it out and I come back and she's like, why would you put it in that pot?
2: There's got to be a specific pot.
1: Yeah, it's like the spaghetti pot.
4: Yep.
1: And I put it in the little the little pan.
2: That's what I do too.
1: Like, you know the one you make eggs on?
4: Yeah.
2: Oh, no, not that one. No,
4: you
2: I don't
4: can't
2: do
4: it
2: that
4: it
2: one.
4: On there.
1: Yeah, I know. I was just like, I've done that before. And then she'll be like, okay, bring it to a slow boil. And I'm like,
4: okay.
1: I'm looking at her like, I'm on the phone like, huh?
4: What?
1: And then she'll be like, okay, put the spaghetti in.
2: Yeah.
1: Like, but don't break it. It'll, and then I'm like, okay, what do?
2: Break it.
1: Put it in there. She's like, yeah, you broke it.
2: I have a feeling, you know what you should do, bro? One of these days, tell her, you know what? I got you. You want some chicken Alfredo? I got you. When you get home from work, do this, bro. Hopefully she's not listening.
1: Yeah.
2: Like, get it from her favorite place.
1: Like,
2: and then just trash your kitchen, dude. Like, you made it.
1: Make it. That's a good idea, bro.
2: Trash it.
1: Like, I was like, damn, like, I'll come in. I'm all dirty and just like.
4: Yep.
1: Grease on
2: like
1: you.
2: I made this for you.
4: Look pans
2: at this.
4: Everywhere.
1: Look at this. Look
2: this
1: look
2: right
1: look
2: here.
1: The beast.
2: For you.
1: For you. That's a good idea, dude. I'm going to do that. I want to do that. That's a good idea.
2: Just don't let her know.
5: 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You regulate any stealing of his property. We're damn good, too. But you can't be any geek off the street. Gotta be handy with the steel if you know what I mean. 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
1: That's right. Good morning, guys. It is 9:06 right now. 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So, I saw this across here on the, one of our surveys. According to this, 66% of parents support a social media ban for children under 16. That brings me to an interesting conversation because a couple of weeks ago, I remember I was talking to one of my buddies, and he has a 14-year-old son, and they were talking about their kids, and they were saying, yeah, you know, we don't let our kids have social media, including his 17-year-old daughter. See, he has a 14, 17, so 17-year-old does not, they don't let her have an Instagram or Facebook.
2: What?
1: Yeah.
2: At 17 years old?
1: Okay. And Piotr, the 14, right? So I was like, well, you know, everyone parents differently, and I get it. They're trying to protect their kids from a lot of bad stuff.
3: Mm-hmm. Right.
1: But at what age do you think is proper?
2: To have a social media? It's because social media is so different now. Yeah. And I've seen the changes going through each of my kids.
1: What do you mean changes?
2: Like, as far as, like, the social media growth that has happened within the last 10 years, maybe?
1: Mm-hmm. Yeah.
2: Like, for example, when my daughter was in middle school, it was a big no-no for her to have Snapchat or Instagram because I was like, oh, no, she's way too young. But then when Vic was in middle school, it was kind of like, oh, well, maybe because... See, our thing is different, though, because my boys play sports, right? So, like, you want to showcase that. So it's like, should we allow them? Maybe, but obviously they'll still be managed by us.
1: Yeah.
2: And then now with Sebas, he's about to hit middle school. So I'm like, I've been telling my husband, I'm like, we need to make him his account already.
1: So he doesn't have, Sebas right now, he doesn't have a...
2: doesn't have an account. He uses mine. Like, if I go live or whatever, his friends are on my feed all the time. Or his friends follow me all the time, and that's... how he like connects with them or sees whatever TikTok they're watching, but his own no.
1: So how old, for those of you guys, for those of you parents right now, how old do you think, what's the right age for your kids
3: to have
1: social media? And I'm talking like Instagram and TikTok,
3: because you can put restrictions, can't you? Not
2: yes, and you can still monitor it.
1: Mm-hmm. Because I think that's a bit of a stretch. 17, I was like, man, I feel bad for his daughter. I was like, man, 17,
3: that's kind of, yeah, I know,
2: yeah, like it's because now social media has become a part of their social life, whether we want it or not. It really has. Like, how are you going to relate to your friends if they can't, if they tell you like, hey, or they make jokes.
1: Just a TikTok video or whatever.
2: Or like, just the lingo, like the jokes, the inside jokes on TikTok. Like, how are they supposed to relate if like they don't even have that with their friends, you know?
1: So how many of you guys right now, like that are on our live stream cameras or listening right now, how many of you guys have a teenager that you don't,
3: You're not allowed to have one?
1: Damn, bro.
2: Oh, that's true. Blanca says, high school, especially when coaches use that to communicate with the kids. They do.
1: This person says, I allowed my daughter at 10, but I have her passwords and account on my phone as well as she has to. Keep it on private. I'm 40 and never had Facebook nor Instagram. Wow.
2: GSR says 15 and monitor.
3: Gotta wait till high school?
1: See, and that's another thing. What if you co-parent and the other parent lets them do
3: it? Yep, and the other one doesn't.
1: And you're just like, oh.
3: Puro pleito.
1: This person says, my son has a, Jaylee has one, he's 12, and restrictions and parent monitoring.
3: Damn, dog.
1: You should do parent control on all their devices.
2: The Senor Pac said, but being that strict, that's why they grow up and become rebels when they get that freedom.
1: But don't you think that after a while, like, no, like, don't get me wrong, we can do our best.
3: Restrictions.
1: They're
3: going to find out.
1: No, we can do our best to shield our kids from all that, but there'll
3: be other ways.
1: Curiosity will get the cat.
3: Yeah. Mm-hmm. You can get that information other ways besides social media.
1: Whether it's because their friends have phones and their friends, you know?
3: Exactly.
1: Like, oh, look,
3: they're
1: watching it at school or they're watching it somewhere, right?
2: Or, like, would you want them to have a secret account and then they log in their friend's phone? Like, you know, wouldn't that be worse?
3: Damn.
2: And then you really can't monitor it because you don't... Kids are sneaky. They will find a way.
1: Which brings me to another point. Mm-hmm. This is interesting. This is totally off subject. We can spin this real quick. I read a story the other day. It was someone on Facebook.
3: What happened?
1: You know, Facebook. You know, some people put up their Facebook relationship stuff.
3: Hmm?
1: There was I don't know who the person was, and I just remember the story. I was like, damn, that's crazy. This girl that was on Facebook was venting.
4: about?
1: Because she left her husband. I think it was her husband. Left her husband because she found out he had two Facebook accounts. Found out that he had a Facebook account that was marriage. And then he had a burner account, which was, yikes, to talk to girls.
2: Damn.
1: Yeah, that was crazy. I remember she put up, dude, she, like, you know, some people are crazy, crazy.
2: Yeah, yes.
1: She put up the screenshots, bro, of what she found in that other account. Gosh. Like, she put up the screenshots of the conversation.
2: Of the conversations? Damn.
1: I was like, yikes.
2: That definitely sounds like an El Paso man thing.
1: Damn. Like, that, I was just like, dude, but she put that dude on blast.
2: What?
1: And then, like, an hour later, she took it down.
2: It's because, yes, it's because social media, it's because it can have its negative, but if you're using it correctly.
1: Yeah.
2: But, yeah, there's people that will use stuff to be sneaky. Yeah.
3: So, I know somebody that's been dating somebody for about 8 months, and they found out they have a POF. Is that okay?
2: What's a POF?
3: Penny of Fish.
1: What is that?
3: That's the dating apps.
1: Oh, okay, okay. It's a dating app? Damn.
3: Is that okay?
1: Yeah.
3: Just to have dating apps on your phone? If you're trying to date somebody? You already got 8 months in.
1: Yikes. I don't know. I mean, how serious are they in that relationship?
3: Mm-hmm.
1: Wow.
3: But I know some women don't find it okay. Like, why used to have a dating app?
1: I just know, like, with social media, there's so many dangers for your kids. I get it.
3: What?
1: A lot of pedophiles are on there. There's a lot of, you know, creeps on there. And hell, ladies, I'm sure you've had your fair share of stalkers.
2: Oh, yeah.
1: You've had those dudes that you had to block because they just got a little too creepy, a little bit too, like, okay, you know, this isn't, you know?
3: Weird.
2: Mm-hmm.
1: Have you guys ever had a stalker?
2: Oh, yeah.
1: Yeah? You have?
3: A stalker?
2: Oh, yeah.
1: Because I just read that Sabrina Carpenter put a restraining order on a stalker.
3: On a stalker?
2: Yeah, that's crazy, bro. Though. He was, like, up by her door.
1: Yeah, that's scary.
3: Not like that.
1: No, not like that.
2: Very scary.
3: Mm-mm.
1: But, I mean, you never know if you're, like, especially being little, like, these kids, they don't know. They could be like, oh, yeah, I'm alone right now. Or they could put up with something, you know, or go live and they, you know, or there's a predator watching and don't see that there's anyone in the house. And, you know.
2: It's because social media can be a really fun thing if you use it correctly, but it could also be a very scary thing. Look at that poor young lady from Mexico, Valeria. She was on her live and obviously people knew her location because she was on live and that's how she was killed.
1: Mm-hmm.
2: Damn. That's Which, crazy. By the way, it's been a year already and still no word on who did it.
1: Yeah.
2: And her boutique is still up and closed.
1: I've had issues with stalkers and issues with like that. It's scary.
3: Yeah.
1: Because you never know what people will go to, Like, I always trip out when people are like, oh, you know, show us this or show us that. You never know people's intentions.
3: Yeah.
1: You know? Never know people's intentions. And when I started radio here doing nights, I had a stalker that would wait for me outside, dude.
3: Yeah, that's scary.
2: No way.
1: Yeah.
2: That is scary.
1: And I remember old boss was actually the one that actually called the cops.
2: Really?
3: Yeah, that's not okay.
2: But like a male or a female?
1: No, female.
3: Male. Hey. Oh, yeah.
1: No, you got to be careful because you never know people's intentions.
2: Yeah.
1: We've had some weird stuff happen here in the radio. Like being in radio, like we've had weird stuff.
2: Yeah.
1: Remember that little girl?
2: Who?
1: And she was young, dude. Like, seriously, I was just like, yo, this little girl's
3: dude,
1: not.
3: What the hell?
1: I don't think she's right in the head.
2: Ooh.
1: When I was.
3: You were doing like nights, no?
1: I was doing nights. We were just on the radio. We were still with 104.
3: That was wild.
1: And she used to like
3: call every single time.
1: Dude, she would call and then she'd wait outside for me sometimes. And I'd be like, what the hell? I was like, yo, you're a kid. What are you doing?
3: Like, and her parents?
1: Like, she was like 16.
2: Yeah. No way.
1: Yeah, like obsessed. Like scary obsessed. Scary, scary obsessed.
3: That's scary.
1: To where I had to talk to the authorities and literally tell them, like, hey, guys, I don't, you know.
3: I'm, oh, no.
1: Like, you guys got to, you know.
3: Yep.
1: And I think they started doing some.
2: That's scary.
1: They launched an investigation. I don't know what happened.
3: That can suck.
1: And then she grew up.
3: And she got married.
1: And then she got married. And she got married to some military guy and left. And then she would still.
3: Supposed to write?
1: You know, yeah.
2: Recall? She was still
1: write? No, she would write. Like, it's been like, like 25 years.
2: What?
3: That's wild, huh?
1: But yeah, she would wait out here, roaming. Like, that's so crazy. I get off at 11.
3: Like waiting for you, huh?
1: Yeah, she'd be waiting out there, like sitting on my truck or sitting like right there.
2: Sitting
1: like,
2: on like, your truck?
1: Oh, you never know, dude. You never know. You never know if someone has a, you know.
3: Yeah, that's scary.
1: You never know if someone has a weapon or they did, because there's stalkers that take it to that extent.
2: Mm-hmm.
1: You know, that they, look at what happened to, it's been a couple of them. Wasn't it?
3: Ooh.
1: Wasn't it John Lennon?
3: Him too?
1: Right? That's how he died, right? From the Beatles.
3: I'm a stalker?
2: Yeah.
1: Isn't he like a deranged fan?
2: And Versace too.
1: Versace,
2: Gianni.
1: There you go. That's what I'm thinking about.
2: Both of them.
3: Versace.
2: Both of them were like, well, I think Versace's, his was a stalker. And then John Lennon, his was like a crazy fan that went up and
1: I could tell you guys some crazy stories that you would never believe in your life. That's happened to me here working in radio. Like, seriously.
2: Let me guess. The ghost saw you in the bathroom.
1: No. I'm serious. This is serious. Like, I've had some people that, like, you just...
3: Like, stalking-wise or what?
1: Stalking-wise,
3: bringing you gifts, what?
1: Just, yeah, when I started radio... I mean, you remember, Hav. You, why we talk about this.
3: Oh, yeah.
1: There was a... You guys want to know a story?
2: Yeah.
1: There was a lady one time that wanted me to be with her and her daughter.
3: Oh, that was wild.
2: What?
3: She kind of, like, pushed it on you, too,
1: yes,
3: huh?
1: Dude. Her daughter had just turned 18. And I was just like, what are you doing? Like, I remember going to my boss, rest in peace to our old boss.
3: I went too.
1: And I told her, I was like, hey, boss, like, this is like, we went and had this conversation. I was like, I feel uncomfortable because they were showing up here too.
2: That's crazy.
1: And I was like, when
3: forgot
1: I
3: forgot about that one, yeah.
1: I must have been like, I was probably like 25. Yeah.
2: 25.
1: Yes, and it was like an older lady. And she would show up with her daughter and like was trying to get me to do this. And I'm like, dude, are you crazy? Like, what are you doing?
3: But there was another senora that tried to get here with her daughter.
1: Yeah,
3: too, remember?
1: Dude, yes, dude, it's crazy. Crazy, crazy, crazy. So I'm being honest.
3: That's wild, dude.
1: And I'm the type that I think right away, I'm like, hey, man, because people can accuse you of stuff.
3: Yep, mm-hmm. Exactly.
1: You know, I'm like, hell no, dude. I was like, yo, stay away from me.
3: Yep.
1: Like, stay away.
3: Exactly.
1: It got so much so that there was one point that we wanted to put a
3: restraining order.
1: We put a fence in the back. I think we did put a restraining order. Yeah.
2: A fence in the back?
1: Like a fence. That's we scary. Could fence and fence the whole station. So really? People won't have easy access into it.
3: That's scary, bro.
1: Yeah. You just never know. So anyone that's ever had a stalker, it's not fun. And dude, I'd be, because I used to, when I would work nights, the shift was, what was it 7 to 11?
3: Yes.
1: So I leave here at 11 p.m. And I go outside and I'd be there and there was like a girl waiting for me. And I'm just like, what the hell is it? And then the one stalker, she was young. She was 16. I'm a 26-year-old dude. 16. I'm like, what are you doing? Like, no, go home.
3: No,
1: you know?
3: Go. Bye.
1: And bye. I remember many times, and it would happen like quite the, you know, honestly, a lot. I'd come in and I'd call my boss and I'd wake her up and she'd come out, like literally she'd show up and she'd be like, you need to get the hell out of here. You know, we're going to call the cops.
3: Yep.
1: And the girl's like, no, I just want to talk and blah, blah. And
3: no,
1: like,
3: no, ma'am.
1: Like,
3: go home.
1: Like, I have like never had a conversation
3: with
1: her.
3: Where are the parents in this? You know what I mean?
1: And the only way that she communicated with me is through the hit lines.
2: Really?
1: Because at night it was very interactive with our listeners.
3: Oh yeah. Mm-hmm.
1: People this is, guys, this was before social media. So this was before social media.
3: Yeah, they would call.
1: They would call and we would talk to them and we'd be like, hey, what's up, Melba? And that's how we got to know a lot of our listeners.
3: Mm-hmm.
1: And she would always call and request. I was like, oh my God, you're so funny. And she would just try to talk and I'd be like, hey, call back. Like, hey, we're busy, you know?
3: Yeah, we're trying to work here.
1: Yeah. And then it just got to that point where it just became like an obsession. It was scary. Scary. Ebbs had a stalker too. Really? She had a stalker in college where she had to put, it was some scary stuff. Where she would even worry, like, oh, you know, it was a point where, like, she didn't want to go to places, like, oh, because you don't know people's intentions.
2: Yeah, true. You don't.
1: I think for females, it's a lot. It's very, very different because you never know, you know, what these stalkers are capable of.
3: Mm-hmm.
1: So be careful with that stuff. It's 9:20. We're going to do are we doing the Morning Mash quiz next?
3: Yeah, let's do it.
1: All right, we'll do the Morning Mash quiz next. We got tickets for Star Wars.
3: Mandalorian. It's not Star Wars. Mandalorian and Gorgu. Well, it's part of the Star Wars, but...
1: I thought it was a Mongolorian.
3: Who?
1: The Mongolorian?
2: No, I think that's a different one.
3: Now, what movie is that, dude?
1: It's not... Is it... No, seriously.
2: That one doesn't come out
3: until Mandalorian,
2: next year.
1: I thought it was Mongolorian and Grogu. I didn't know. Okay. We'll do those tickets next.
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0: scattered through the galaxy.
1: Do you know what you just said?
0: I don't know what nerd talk I just said, but yeah.
2: Nerds!
0: Yeah. So.
1: Yeah, you gotta be a fan of the show in order to
0: understand. Yeah. So, is this a cartoon?
1: Nah, not a cartoon, man.
0: Is it like.
1: Here we go.
3: Is it a live action?
0: Is this like LARPing at the park?
1: Nah, man.
3: Oh, yeah.
1: That's a different type of nerd.
3: That's okay. The vibe that I get from it.
0: So, The Mandalorian and Grogu, this is what it says here in the description. All new Star Wars adventure premiering exclusively all theaters. The evil empire has fallen and imperial warlords remain scattered through the galaxy.
2: Pew, pew, pew. Pew, pew, pew, pew, pew, pew, pew,
0: pew. Is this with Darth Vato and all those other guys?
1: Nah, man. Darth Vader ain't it.
3: And then it comes out and says, Luke, I am your father.
1: Nah, man.
0: Nah? So why does it say Star
1: Chewie's
0: Wars?
1: Chewie's not on there, bro. It's because it's part of the Star Wars, but it's...
0: So who's Grogu? That little green thing, right?
1: He's
0: Baby Yoda.
1: It's not Baby Yoda.
3: What does Baby Yoda say?
1: You're gonna piss off all the damn nerds, bro.
0: Darth Vato and Arturito. Yeah,
1: you're gonna get all the nerds all mad, dude.
0: I still remember Triumph the dog, man.
3: Oh, Triumph is funny.
0: Triumph the comic dog or the insult comic dog.
3: I kid.
0: He's Conan's old dog that he would be like when he went to that Star Wars convention. He trolled all great. Of them. And then the Darth Vader. Whoa! Some Darth Vader.
1: He was all dressed up in Darth Vader.
0: And he's like, oh my God, the Triumph was like, I am so scared. And which one of these buttons calls your mom to pick you up?
1: Yep.
3: I kid.
0: And then he's like, I kid. And then he goes up to all those, what are those white things?
1: White things?
3: The stormtroopers?
0: No, is that what it is? Stormtroopers? He's like, and here we've encountered all the virgins.
3: Triumph was funny. He needs to come back.
0: Yes, I love Triumph. Google, if you want a good laugh, Google Triumph the Insult Comic Dog at the Star Wars convention, yeah. And you're just going to laugh your butt off. Trust me. Well, anyways, all jokes aside, this is for the, if you're a fan of The Mandalorian and Grogu.
1: Mongolorian?
0: I guess that's like talk, right? That you guys would understand. I don't know what that means.
3: I'm not into Star Wars.
1: So what's a Mandalorian, dude?
0: I thought that was the car that Marty McFly drove in Back to the Future.
3: Man. A Mandalorian?
1: No.
0: What's a Mandalorian?
3: What's a Mongolorian?
0: I thought it was a Mongolorian, dude.
3: I thought it was a mango. Like, they like mangoes.
0: And I thought it was Mongolorian.
1: So it's a fruit with Baby Yoda?
3: And what does Baby Yoda say? Like, does he have, like, a famous line?
1: He says, go to eat.
3: What? That was pretty good.
1: Go to eat. Yeah, that's pretty good.
0: Yeah.
3: Is that how he sounds?
1: Go to eat.
0: Does he talk?
1: Sounds Hispanic.
0: Did he talk?
1: Go to eat.
0: Does he talk, honestly?
1: Why does he sound like Speedy Gonzalez, dude?
0: No, does he talk?
1: Grogu, no.
3: No?
0: He's like...
3: So he doesn't say anything?
1: Nah, bro. Nah, that's Howie Mandel. And he does his voices.
0: That's Bobby's World?
1: Bobby World.
3: That's Bobby's World?
1: Nah, he doesn't talk.
0: He doesn't talk at all?
1: He makes like little grunts and little voice like...
0: You know? Like, oh, suck it to me!
1: Like that.
3: He says that?
0: He says, oh, yeah!
3: Let me see.
0: Like that?
3: Grogu.
0: No, what does he do? What does he do, dude? Like,
1: he has the force, man. Oh, of course he would understand.
3: Let's see what he says.
1: Yeah, man, let's do this quiz for these damn nerds. Ready?
0: No, what does Grogu say? Is
3: he said bye.
0: Is that what Grogu says?
3: Like...
0: Grogu says,
3: oh yeah, he doesn't talk. He just like does stuff.
1: He's just like groans. Like,
3: oh, his hands are creepy.
0: That sounded like a Mia Khalifa video. What does he say? So
1: he loves to eat.
3: Oh, okay. He's a big back like us.
2: I like to eat.
1: He loves to eat, bro.
2: I like to eat.
1: But he doesn't talk. But he has the force.
3: What does
1: though.
3: He no? say? Does he say, I want papa?
1: Go on.
0: Oh, it sounds like Gizmo.
1: You sound like E.T.
3: He's so cute because he's so little.
0: Grogu? I thought it was little Baby Yoda.
1: Mm-mm.
3: I thought his name was Baby Yoda.
1: He's not Yoda, bro.
0: Is it Baby
1: Yoda? Died, man.
0: Yoda died.
3: But why does he look
0: Why'd
3: like
0: you
3: Yoda?
0: For me? I was going to watch
1: because Luke talked him to death, man. He wouldn't shut up. So Yoda's like, you know what? I'm out, bro.
0: Yeah, bro. You know, I have
1: all the nerds out there right now, and I lead. You
0: know? There's a Star Wars nerd out there, you know, like Han Solo and
3: Melissa says Grogu is a baby, so he doesn't talk.
0: ya. All right, give the quiz, bro.
1: Can we get to the quiz now?
0: They're never going
1: to
0: give us well, movie passes again.
3: What is the quiz?
1: All right, pay attention, you virgins. 40% of dads own one of these, and don't let anyone else use it. What is it?
3: Oh, 40% of dads? I know. Can I take a guess?
0: Oh, here we go.
3: 40% of men?
0: No, 40% of dads.
3: Is it a blow-up doll?
0: That's disgusting.
1: That is just gross.
0: God, well, why would you think that? 40% of dads.
1: You're close. What?
0: 40% of dads? What?
3: I was close. He said what? I was close.
0: Well, can we get...
1: Can we, like, be serious for a moment now?
0: No. Go ahead. Go ahead.
1: 40% of dads own one of these and don't let anyone else use it.
3: Oh,
1: what is it?
3: Oh, I know.
0: 541-1043. If you want to take a guess.
3: If you want to a go baby Yoda.
0: If you want to go see The Mandalorian and El Grogu. Kind of weird right now, guys. Again, 541-1043 to take a guess. We got those tickets waiting for you. All jokes aside, man, got movie tickets waiting for you. If you want to go see The Mandalorian and Grogu, all new Star Wars adventure, exclusive in all theaters.

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1: There it is. It's the Morning Mash. Good morning, guys. It is 9:30. We are going to do the Morning Mash quiz and your chance to win yourself tickets to go check out The Mandalorian and Grogu. It's an all-new Star Wars adventure premiering exclusively all theaters. The Evil Empire has fallen and Imperial Warlords remain

0: Hey, quiet.
1: Good morning, guys. The Morning Mash. It is 9:40 right now. We're running the Morning Mash quiz up for grabs. We got tickets for a pair of passes to see The Mandalorian and Grogu, an all-new Star Wars adventure premiering exclusively in all theaters. The evil empire has fallen, and imperial warlords remain scattered throughout the galaxy. 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
2: That one?
3: Mira Luke.
0: He talks Spanish.
3: Mira Luke.
2: Why do we sound like the LARPers at Memorial Park?
1: Who did that?
4: That's the wrong movie.
1: Do it again, bro.
3: That's the wrong movie, bro. That's Star Wars. That's Star Wars.
2: I thought this was Star Wars.
1: Star Wars. How can it not be Star Wars if it's Star
3: Wars? It's Mandalorian. It's his own thing, bro.
1: Who's the Mandalorian? Dude, what's his name?
2: Mandalorian.
3: I don't even know his name.
1: You know, there's some cholo out there named El Grogu.
3: Hey, bro. I'm sure.
1: Hey, my little cousin right here, El Grogu.
3: You met Spooky?
1: Yeah.
3: You met Spider? Well, this is my homie, Grogu.
1: Grogu. And that over there is El Mandis.
3: He's been locked up a couple of times, eh?
1: Mandis? Yeah, El Mandalorian.
2: But why is he
3: Mandelon?
1: Oh, man.
2: El Mandilon?
1: His name is Mando. El Mandalorian, man.
3: Mando.
1: Orale.
3: Mando.
1: What are some of the names of the... what are some of the names of the Mandalorian people?
3: That's only two I know, honestly, dude.
1: So some Star Wars names. I know Hans, and I know the originals.
3: It's because Mandalorian's his own thing. Star Wars is its own thing.
1: So that's played by Pedro
3: But
1: Pascal?
3: They're kind of like tied in.
1: Who plays the Mandalorian?
3: How do I know all this?
1: Dude.
3: I'm a nerd, you say.
1: Are you an undercover nerd?
3: I go LARPing after this.
2: So what does Pedro play? Is he the Grogu or is he the Mandalorian?
1: No, I don't think Pedro plays Grogu.
3: Pedro?
2: No?
1: Yeah, who is Pedro Pascal?
3: He's the Mandalorian.
1: Is he
3: bro.
1: Him? Is that him?
3: Yeah.
1: He's the Mandalorian?
2: Oh.
1: That's his name. He's the Mandalorian.
3: Yeah, yeah, but I don't even know his name. I don't know if he has an actual name. Only one of these nerds will know.
1: I don't know who that is, man.
2: Interesting.
1: All right, so we got these tickets. Quiz for today.
3: 40% of dads own one of these, and don't let anyone else use it. What is it?
1: Mix that too. What's your guess?
5: Hello?
3: Hi.
6: Hello?
7: Hello.
5: Is it a meat smoker or a grill?
3: Is it a meat smoker? What is a guess?
1: No, it's not a meat smoker or a grill. No.
5: Dang it.
3: Hey.
1: Thanks, hon.
3: Bye-bye.
1: Bye. Mix that too. What's your guess?
3: Bye.
1: Hi, Mix that too. What's your guess?
3: Hello?
5: Is it a collectible?
2: Lunchables?
1: Is it a collectible? No, not a collectible, man. Oh, again, thank you.
2: Sorry. All right,
5: thank you.
3: Thanks, man.
1: Mix 92, what's your guess? Mix 92, what's your guess?
5: Is it a grill?
1: Not a grill, man. Nah,
3: good guess.
1: Mix 92, what's your guess?
5: A grill.
1: Not a grill. Ooh. Try again, thank you. Mix 92, what's your guess?
3: No two for you.
5: A drill?
3: A drill.
1: A drill, not a grill. Thank you.
2: Sorry.
1: What's your guess?
5: Is it a remote control?
1: Not a remote control.
3: No.
1: Again, thank you.
3: Damn.
1: Mix 92, what you guess?
8: Good morning. Is there a sex toy?
1: Not a
3: sex
1: toy. No, man. Not a sex toy.
2: You're nasty.
1: No, none of those. Give him a clue, huh? Yeah, give him a clue.
3: All right, so 40% of dads own one of these and don't let anyone else use it. What is it? Your first clue? It's not their car.
1: Not their car. Mm. All right, so let's get this out of the way. It's not a grill.
3: Not a grill.
1: Mm-hmm. It's not a meat smoker.
2: No.
1: Right?
3: No.
2: Not a blow-up doll.
1: Not a drill and nothing sexual.
3: Nah, get that out of your head, yo.
1: All right, so 40% of dads own this and don't let anyone else use it. And again, it's not their car.
3: It's not their car. It's your first clue.
1: 541-1043 to take a guess. If you get it right, we're going to hook you up with tickets to go check out The Mandalorian and Grogu now in theaters. We'll be right back.
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1: Good morning, guys. Time right now is 9:49. We're doing the Morning Mash quiz. We have tickets to go check out The Mandalorian and Grogu. If you're into that series, these movie tickets are for you if you get the quiz right.
2: All right, so the quiz for today is 40% of dads own one of these, and don't let anyone else use it. What is it? Your first clue is it's not their car. Should we give another clue or not?
1: Give another clue, man. Yeah, give another clue.
2: TV.
1: There it is.
3: Ooh. All right.
1: Mix 92, what's your guess?
2: Hello?
4: I'm going to guess like their tools.
1: Oh, not tools, bro. Not tools. Try again, bro.
2: Nah,
1: thank you.
2: Bro. Thank you.
4: Okay, thank you.
1: Mix 92, what's your guess?
4: Is it the electric shaver?
1: Not the electric shaver, man.
2: Good guess, bro. No.
1: Try again, thanks. Mix 92, what's your guess? Hello?
5: The AC settings.
1: Not that, bro. Oh, not that. Try again. Thank you. Mix 92, what's your guess? Hello?
6: Hello?
2: Hi. What's your guess? Hi, hello.
6: A nose trimmer?
1: Not a nose trimmer, brother. Try again. Thank you.
6: Oh,
2: thank you.
1: Mix 92, what's your guess?
6: Lawnmower?
1: Not a lawnmower, bro.
2: Oh,
1: try again. Thank you. Mix 92, what's your guess?
7: A recliner?
1: Is it a what?
2: What?
7: Recliner?
1: What would you call that also?
7: A lazy boy?
1: Or what else?
2: Or what else? Come on, girl.
7: Oh, man, I don't even know.
1: Well, what is that, though?
2: Yeah. Come on.
1: You're right.
2: You got this, though. What is it?
1: Starts with a
7: Dad's
1: C.
7: Chair?
1: The what?
2: Dad's chair?
7: Dad's chair.
1: You got it right.
2: Yeah!
1: 40% of men or dads own this, and they don't let anyone else use it.
2: Was
1: it? It is a recliner or dad's chair. And you were exactly right. Congratulations. Who's this?
2: Hello?
8: Tony.
1: Girl, you earned yourself a pair of passes to see The Mandalorian and Grogu.
2: Thank you.
1: Now in theaters. We're going to hook you up, okay? Stay on the line.
8: Thank you.
1: All right, yes.
2: There it is. Dad's chair.
3: Dad's chair.
2: His own personal chair, yeah.
3: You know, his dad's chair is all pedorro, too.
1: Yeah, it's all...
3: It's all aguado.
1: Is there something that you have at your house that you don't let anyone else use? Like, this is mine, don't touch
2: it.
1: Do
2: not touch it?
1: Do not touch it.
3: No, because I get... Everything gets used. I have to hide my stuff.
1: What about you, Huff?
2: I have my collectibles, man. My toys.
1: Can't no one play with your toys.
2: Nobody touch my toys.
3: Oh, yeah. You know what? Yes.
2: Do not touch.
1: What is that?
3: My Nito. My squishy. Look. This one, that's why I brought it, because I don't want Celos playing with it and getting his crusty hands on it.
1: Should you really call her kids crusty hands?
2: Well, you had homies.
1: Yeah, I don't have
2: But you grew up, right?
1: Yeah, I grew up. I still got them, but yeah.
2: But you wouldn't allow anybody to touch those, though? Or play with them?
1: It's just me and Ed's dude, so it's kind of different.
2: Yeah, see, it's different.
1: Yeah. Nah, it's just, yeah.
2: Yeah, that's my kids know. Don't touch that.
1: Your kids know that they won't.
2: Don't mess with that.
3: Beyonce says her daughter bit her squishy. You see, you can't trust kids with the squishies, and then they're so hard to find. You don't want them to get them all.
1: You see it?
3: You don't want them to get it all messy. It's kind of heavy.
1: Damn. Is this like a stress reliever thing?
3: Yeah.
1: So this is Romy's squishy.
3: And they just bought it for me yesterday.
2: So
3: thank you to Nana and Sebas.
1: This is nice.
3: They bought it at the mall. At the mall. Mom.
1: Some of y'all, when the time comes, it's going to be skeletons with just this.
2: Yeah. Some of y'all.
1: It's like silicone, huh?
3: It's really nice. I have a bunch of them now, but that's like the original squishy.
1: This really does release
2: stress. Really stress.
3: Yeah,
2: it feels
3: stress
2: reliever.
3: It feels good.
1: Yeah.
3: I like to squeeze it and stretch it.
1: Let me ask you guys something, since we're talking about this. So we all have kids. What are you going to leave behind for your kids when your time has come on this earth?
3: Properties.
1: You said debt.
3: Debt.
1: What are you going to? No, honestly.
2: What are you going to leave? What do you mean?
1: Like, what will you leave behind for
2: my
1: them
2: legacy?
1: To have? Yeah.
3: A legacy. Honestly, properties.
1: Like, I'm saying like.
2: Like what? Like what, man? Give us an idea. Like, what are we talking about here?
1: Whether it be materialistic, whether it be like personal stuff, like. Think about it, Hal. One day all of us are going to, eventually everyone has to die, right?
3: Mm-hmm.
2: Hopefully I can leave some stuff behind for them. Because again, we go back to the same thing. We've talked about this, dude. Like, what if your kids don't want what you have? Like, what if your sons don't even care about DJing? What if you don't want your records or your hard drive? And like, ah.
1: Like for me, my son will get all my,
2: you know what I mean?
1: My music.
2: What if he doesn't want it though?
1: Then he can do what he wants. He can sell it or whatever. I don't know how much it'll be worth then. Might be collect. Well, who knows?
3: True.
1: But I'll leave behind you know like, I mean? That stuff and, you know, stuff that maybe, like, I still have, like, we all collect the stuff from our kids when they're little.
2: Yeah. Mm-hmm.
1: Like, I still have his little drawings. I have little notes he wrote me. I have all that stuff. I have love notes that me and Ebs wrote each other, dude.
3: Really?
1: Seriously. I have all that stuff saved.
2: Let's see what's going to happen with all that, dude.
3: It just gets tossed out, honestly.
1: I also have, like, I don't know, little things.
2: So I have baseball cards and, mm-hmm. like, Michael Jordan's rookie card. And I told my kids, like, it's going to be worth some money maybe some when you guys get older. Maybe.
1: Yeah.
2: They look at me like, I don't care.
1: Yeah. But you think about it. Like, what are you leaving behind? Like, what do you, like?
2: The only thing I would want to leave behind is just memories, honestly.
1: Yeah, the memories are. Absolutely.
2: That's it. Mm-hmm. The memories that, you know, oh, Dad watched this movie with me. Me and Dad did this. Me and Dad went on vacation. Me and Absolutely. Dad did that.
1: Or my dad, like.
2: That. I think that lasts a lifetime.
1: Almost talks. I mean, but like, what about something that represented like, you? Like, for me, it'd be my records and all my vinyl, my music, my turntable, like, all my music equipment. That's if he can do whatever he wants with it.
2: See, yeah. What if he doesn't want it or, like, he don't care for it? Because my dad has, like, a lot of tools. And, like, I know he hoards tools. Like, what am I going to do with all that, dude?
1: Yeah. That's kind of weird.
2: Like, I don't want all that.
3: I think that would be up to them. But, like, I guess for me, material stuff, I would leave. So, I only have one daughter. So, I would leave her, obviously, all of my purses and stuff. So, she's getting all that.
1: See, and I, like, for example, like, when my grandma passed and my grandfather, obviously, you know, they meant the world to me. My grandma, I have, like, I have on my desk, I have a little Buddha doll that...
2: Or stuff like that.
1: She,
2: cool.
1: She liked going to the casino, and she always had that little Buddha, she carried that Buddha doll in her purse.
3: Oh, that's for
1: so,
3: good luck.
1: Yeah, so I have that on my desk, I carry that.
2: Yeah, stuff like that's cool.
1: I have my grandfather's stuff, too, and I have my grandma's Bible. I do have that. Like, that's the personal memento that I
2: yeah, like, that's cool.
1: Pictures. Yeah. That's what I'm talking about. I'm not talking about like, yeah, so hopefully you're setting, you know, your kids up with something that they can fall back on, right? But I'm saying like stuff like that that's...
2: Like you, little memories or like something that they're going to know. Yeah.
3: What about like jewelry?
1: Yeah.
3: Like your jewelry to the kids, wedding rings, wedding
1: bands. One of my ex-best friends that got killed, I have his ring, comics.
2: Oh, you do?
1: He gave me a ring. Okay. Because this is when rings were in back in the 90s or 2000s. And he's like, hey, bro, I bought this ring. And he had an identical one. Then he gave me his. I mean, he gave me an identical one. And he's like, hey, bro, I know you like rings, too. Remember I used to wear a lot of rings, huh? Did you ever wear rings?
2: In high school.
1: Yeah. That was a big thing for guys.
2: But now I didn't really care. I don't care about them.
1: Rings? Used to wear, like, rings were like, I was into rings big time.
2: I was into jewelry back then, but not anymore. No. Mm-hmm. Whatever.
1: But, yeah. What about your class ring?
3: I don't have a find class it. Ring.
1: You don't have a class ring?
3: Nah. What? I have a class baby.
1: Oh, I know that, but...
2: You have a class ring?
1: Hmm?
2: We do.
1: Mm-hmm. It doesn't even fit no more.
2: Yeah,
1: dude.
2: I know. There's no way. No.
1: Nah. Did you have your... Did you guys get a... You know what I never got? Was a Letterman jacket.
3: Oh.
2: Oh, you didn't get one?
3: I got my Letterman.
1: It was one or the other. I mean, you know, my grandma's...
2: A ring or the jacket?
1: Ring or the jacket.
2: Yeah.
1: And I was like, oh, I'll get a ring.
2: Hell yeah.
1: You know? That was my gift for my grandma and grandpa.
3: My Letterman's all empty, though. It doesn't have anything. My mom never put anything on
1: no,
3: it.
1: No, the patches or anything?
2: Huh?
3: Nothing.
1: Would you still wear your Letterman? Would you wear it?
2: Would you?
3: I think
2: you
3: would. But no, I don't
2: wear it. I think you really would, man.
1: Yeah.
2: You would have the football patch.
1: The patch.
2: Yeah, no, you're going to get you in Here trouble. I'm not going to say anything.
1: Here we go.
2: I don't want to get you in trouble.
1: Yeah.
2: I'll stay quiet.
1: And the ring just sits there collecting dust. Yeah, it does. It does, but it's just stuff that like... I don't know. I'm like hobby. I have a lot of cards and baseball cards too, and stuff that like I don't know.
2: Yeah, because they look at me like really like okay, well, cool.
1: Yep.
2: I got cassettes, like old cassettes. Like okay, cool, Dad. Like what am I gonna do with this?
1: I have tons of my old mixes from when we were on Vida 107.5 when we were on cassettes.
2: Yeah, man.
1: A lot of old stuff.
3: Ooh, this is a good question. They said, would you still hand down your stuff if your children disowned you?
1: No.
2: You wouldn't? So who would you give it to, man?
1: My dog. Yeah.
3: The dog with the DJ stuff.
1: I know someone that got written out of their will, out of their parents' will because they married against...
2: Their wishes?
1: Seriously, I know someone. I know someone that their mom was pretty well off. And she disagreed with who she married. And they wrote her out of the will. And
3: really?
1: When her mom passed away, she got nothing. All the other kids got something and she got nothing. And she was okay with that. Yeah. Because she married out of her race. And her mom was against that.
3: That's why?
1: Yep. Yep. I know someone like that. It's crazy, huh?
2: What?
1: Like, yeah. I don't know. It's scary to think about it, but, you know, you want, like, what's going to happen?
2: Well, the same thing for me with my records. Like, I don't think that my guys are going to care for it either. They're like, okay, cool. Like,
1: I think your kids will, dude.
2: Maybe. I would hope so, but then what are they going to do with it?
1: I think your oldest is more musically inclined, though, right?
2: They both are, but he's more, the oldest is more into it. But I don't know. I don't think he'll care for it either.
1: Yeah.
2: Because I have a lot. Like you, dude. Like, what are they going to do with it?
1: Person says, I did a lady's will, and she left everything to her dog, Princess.
3: Aww. Well,
1: did you guys ever see that? So there have been a lot of stories that we've come across.
2: Oh, yeah, even millions,
1: where they left, like, their fortune, and I'm like,
2: to the dog? I'm like, okay.
3: Well, so Diane Keaton, remember, she left it to her dog.
1: Mm-hmm. So whoever is...
2: her wishes.
1: It's taking care of that, yeah.
3: Your wishes, my command.
1: Damn. Let me ask you guys this. Is there something in your possession that you'll never sell?
2: Right now?
1: Like old school? That you'll never sell? Because for me, it's going to be... It's obvious. It's my records and my turntables.
2: Yeah, for sure.
3: You'll never sell?
1: I'll never sell.
2: Mm-mm. Mm-mm.
1: Like maybe your car, Romy? Mm-mm. Your VW?
2: Oh, yeah.
3: Oh, yeah, my car.
1: Yeah?
3: It doesn't work.
1: Yeah, but you'll never sell
3: but
1: it.
3: But it's there. I don't think I'll ever sell it. I really do want to fix it. So that I can use it, I can have it as like an extra vehicle to have.
2: Hmm.
3: Especially now that the kids are leaving.
1: So for all our listeners right now, whether you're on the cameras, or especially, that's why we tell you guys, come on to the live stream so you can write to us right away. What will you never sell?
2: Ooh. Damn, that's like, a good question, man.
1: Because then it's old school.
2: Right now that you have?
1: It's like old school from the 90s, 80s, whatever. And you'll never sell it. I'm never going to get rid of this.
2: Damn.
3: My squishies. My
1: for me, it's my turntables. My actual vinyl turntables. Yeah. My vinyl, dude. Like, I love it too. And Ebs is, honestly, so I have a storage unit that I've been trying to get rid of. But she's like, well, because I pay a lot for it, dude. I just paid it last night. It was like like 178. And it's only a 10 by 10. That's a lot. So I was like, you know what? Yeah. And I know you have a little storage area for yours at your house.
2: Oh, yeah. For my records?
1: Yeah.
2: Yeah, I do, man. I have a lot.
1: So that's how I told Debs, I was like, no, they have a lot of meaning for me. And she's like, why? You're never going to use them again. I go, no, but it's just, this is what I, like, this was me. This is my life.
2: Yeah.
1: It's my life collection of vinyl. I have thousands and, like, you have. We have thousands. I mean, honestly, Romy,
2: you'll never find those again, ever.
1: And thousands and thousands of records.
3: I believe it.
1: Because think about it. All the music that we play now, think about it. Within the last 10 years has all been digital.
2: Yep.
1: Within the last, not even, huh, bro? 16?
2: Maybe
1: since
2: no
1: 2010?
2: Longer,
1: yeah. It's all been digital, Romy. So before that, we were DJ since the 90s.
2: The vinyl
1: it's
2: days,
1: all been
2: bro.
1: Vinyl. It's all in late 80s. It's all vinyl.
2: Bro.
1: So all that music is there. So how many of you guys, like, okay, there's girls writing and say, I would never sell my Cabbage Patch dolls.
3: Aww.
1: 90s, Burger King, Jurassic Park watches, and...
2: See, that's cool.
1: 400, 4Runner.
2: So I have cups that McDonald's released a long time ago. Glass cups of Disney.
1: Oh, that's cool.
2: And they're glass cups.
1: No way. That's bad. That's
2: and I have those. Like that, I would never get rid of.
1: Yeah.
2: See, but then my kids, do they even want it? Do they even know what it is? Like, do they even care for it?
1: And see, that's what I told my Ebs. I was like, hey, you know, what do you have? She has her dolls and all that stuff. And they have this, her family has this big, I guess, this big trailer. It's like a big semi that they have all their stuff from the past, old couches and stuff. I was like, yeah, that's cool.
2: See, I got a bunch of old gaming systems. Like, do they even want it?
1: You know what?
2: Are you even gonna connect it?
1: You guys want to know what I still have in my grandma's house?
3: What,
2: Atari?
3: What?
1: I still have like my in high school I played football, and you'd get scouting reports from the other team. Like coach, it's literally old school. You get a paper and you had a scouting report. Now it's all digital, right?
2: Yeah.
1: And I still have those saved. I have those scouting reports. I have even like tests and
3: really?
1: Homework
3: tests?
1: Stuff that I had.
2: I have a report card.
1: Still have all that stuff,
3: damn.
1: Man.
3: Well, I would never sell my birth certificate, that's for sure.
1: I hope you don't sell your birth certificate. Yeah.
2: I don't know, man.
1: I trip out because, like, yeah, there's a lot of stuff. I have a lot of, I collect a lot, especially, like, from when me and Eb started dating. I have a lot of that stuff, the notes and little things that we wrote to each other. I have our first movie ticket, bro.
3: What?
2: Really?
1: Isn't that crazy? That's me. That's usually, like, girl stuff, huh? Like,
3: yeah.
1: That. It's me.
3: You kept it?
1: I kept it. She's like, throw that junk away. I'm like, what do you mean? It's special to me. What do you mean? No. I don't know. I'm weird.
2: Jessica writes in and says her Barbies.
1: Barbies.
3: Oh, I wish
2: none of them have clothes.
1: Deborah says my Nintendo 64.
2: Mike. Oh, yeah, bro. You can't get rid of that,
1: dude,
2: man.
1: Dude, Mikey has an Eddie Guerrero action figure.
2: There you go. See, stuff like that, bro.
3: Bonnie says her vinyl record. She has a Michael Jackson record.
1: Nice. My ducks. I have over ducks. 300 ducks. That's awesome,
3: pew,
1: Katie.
3: Pew.
1: Oh, that's awesome. So that's what I told my son, because I told my son, don't throw, his thing was wrestlers. We bought him like every wrestler ever made.
2: Does he still have them though?
1: He still has them. And I was like, don't throw them away.
2: Yeah, don't throw those away, so man. Those away. Good memories.
1: I told my son, don't throw them away, because one day you're going to hand them down to your kids.
2: No, don't do that either.
1: Well, I'm just saying.
2: Because they'll destroy them.
3: Yeah, they will.
1: Yeah, Miss Pac-Man arcade machine my grandpa gave me.
2: Damn, lucky.
1: McDonald's, let me see. This person says, Barbies. A lot of people have Barbies. Ooh. He-Man and Ninja Turtles. G.I. Joes.
2: But aren't Barbies all the same, though?
1: No, dude.
3: No, they're not.
2: Well, back then, not now.
3: No, they were all different.
1: Grandma's Mushrooms.
3: LB says a GameCube.
1: Manteles.
2: Manteles?
3: Rosa says anything autographed.
1: Do you have your kids' toys when they were little?
3: I have a few. What I have are like their blankets or like their going home outfits from the hospital.
1: Yeah.
3: Maybe like some, like I know I have one of Vic's, his first Rangers jersey when he was little.
1: Yeah.
3: The Texas Rangers one. It's tiny. It's like this big.
1: Yeah, I got my son's cleats. I got his little shoes, socks.
2: That's what's up, man.
1: Little things. And I'll get it to him when he's older.
2: Luis Andres is Hot Wheels, man.
1: My high school IDs, game consoles and games, sidekicks, phones.
2: Old phones?
1: Yeah.
2: Old phones?
3: Mm-hmm.
2: The BlackBerry?
1: Yeah, no, it's crazy.
2: Pagers? Some of y'all still have pagers?
1: A lot of you guys have your old phones still?
2: House phone or like old phone? Are we talking like
3: old phones?
2: Like a flip phone?
1: Yeah.
3: Nah.
2: I don't have one.
1: Those things are collectibles now, you know that, right?
2: I know, man.
3: The flip kept phones? It.
1: Don't talk to Ebony about old phones because, man.
2: Forget it.
1: She's got
2: she got a collection? Is that what she collects?
1: No, dude. She actually, when she was out of high school, she worked at Mesilla Valley Mall, and she worked for one of those phone places.
2: Oh, okay.
1: So she had a lot of phones.
3: Really?
1: And when she moved in with me, this is when we had barely started dating. She had moved in with me, and this jackass that we know, one of my roommate's friends got into the garage and stole all those phones and stole all the expensive stuff and pawned it.
3: No.
1: He pawned it to buy weed.
3: What?
2: To buy weed?
1: And we didn't know that until
2: later
1: on when we moved out.
2: Jeez.
1: When I was moving out, we're like, where's all your stuff? And like a camcorder and stuff that I had, a treadmill.
3: Damn. No way.
1: Yeah. Yeah, there was that actually happened, bro.
3: What?
1: Yeah, and that was supposed to be a friend, right?
2: Okay, so now as an adult, do you collect anything? Seriously, a serious question before you guys start with your...
1: No, dude.
2: Mm-mm. No, nothing at all? You don't care for anything anymore?
1: Mm-mm.
2: What?
1: Do you collect anything?
3: I'm trying to think. I mean, I have my cups, I guess.
1: Oh, yeah, your stamps?
2: Yeah, like stuff like that. Dude.
3: I
2: no?
3: have a bunch. You and then
2: I still do.
1: What do you collect?
2: Well, no, I don't go and literally buy them. But if I find something that I remember in my child, I'll buy it. Like,
1: what's that?
2: Like the toys or like when McDonald's does like random stuff. Sign.
1: Yeah.
2: Like I collected the Halloween buckets.
1: Well, that's cool.
3: Okay.
2: Like stuff like that. Like random little things like that.
1: What do you do with them?
2: They're just there.
1: Just how
2: much? I don't know. I just collect little random little things like that.
1: Yeah.
2: Like Jack in the Box released like little Monillos. I went and bought it. But you have to buy like the whole meal.
1: You know what I wish I did have from
2: stuff
1: McDonald's?
2: Like that, I'll
1: the
2: buy.
1: Little Kermit and the Miss Piggy. Those little action.
2: Yeah, stuff like that. Like,
1: that's cool.
2: When they release stuff like that, I'll get them.
1: Yeah. Damn.
2: But nah, besides that, nah.
1: The collectibles. No, I don't. I used to collect the little homies doll. The little homie
2: things. Yeah, those are cool.
3: Aww. And you still have them?
1: Yeah. You know what I just remembered? I also have a Segway.
2: Oh, yeah. What happened to it?
1: I have it in storage. I forgot about it, dude. I just put it in there and I forgot.
2: Do you remember
1: it.
2: The little Cowboys, the NFL helmets that they used to sell?
1: Oh, I love those.
2: I used to collect those.
1: I love those.
2: Those
1: man.
2: Are cool, man.
1: You get them 50 cents. Yep. They're like $5. It's crazy.
2: The gumball machine. And
1: yep.
2: Hopefully you get the Cowboys.
1: Stickers and whatnot. I used to be like, honestly, I have a lot of, what I do have a lot of is a lot of my, and just flyers in general, stuff that I've been a part of and rave flyers.
2: Yeah.
1: And just old stuff like that. Do you have those, Romy? Because I know you guys used to throw things.
3: Well, yes, but they're all digital. So yeah, we still have them.
1: That sucks.
3: Well, we did have, no, like we have the digital copy, because you know how you get the digital copy from the graphic designer?
1: Yeah.
3: And then we would post it on Facebook or whatever, but we did always print them. I'm sure there's somewhere out there, but I think we threw away a bunch of them.
1: See, that's what's bad about digital is that, like, I'd rather have something physical.
3: Like, I know in my photo bucket, I have a couple of those flyers.
1: Really?
3: So right? That's cool. And I know on Facebook we do too.
1: A lot of you guys collect pain meds now.
2: Yeah, for real.
3: Yeah.
1: Yep. All right. We are done for today, guys. Thanks so much for hanging out. We're coming back at, I come back at noon for the noontime workout. Javi comes back at 5 for the bombucha. If not, we're back at it tomorrow morning, guys. Enjoy the rest of your day. We are the Morning Mash here on Mix 92.7. Bye, guys.
2: Bye-bye.

couple of SNL alums will be in the audience for the Spurs versus Knicks game this Wednesday. It's game one in New York. Find out who next. It's Mix 92.7. Joey C taking you through it. Let's go.

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Austin the Wiggle. Hey, when I fly on my drive to the top, I've been out of shape, thinking out the box, I'm an astronaut. I blasted off the planet, rock to cause catastrophe, and it matters more because I had it. Now I had, I thought about wreaking havoc on an opposition, kind of shocking, they want a static with precision. I'm automatic, quarterback, I ain't talking second, pack it up, I don't panic, batter up, who the baddest, it don't matter, cause we is your th- everybody.

0: Mix 92.7, Joey C taking you through it. Looks like Tina Fey is going to be joining Tracy Morgan at the Spurs versus Knicks game this Wednesday in New York. It's game one.
1: I feel terrible saying that because I go as Tracy Morgan's guest, and I'm sure there are people who have been going for like 37 years who would want to murder me for my seat, but I think I might get to go with Tracy.
2: I hope so, and hope Timothy Chalamet is not manspreading
1: again.
2: You
1: know what? He can do whatever he needs to do. Whatever he needs to do to make the Knicks win.
2: Yes.
0: So cool. Tina Fey and Tracy Morgan will be in the audience for that game one, Spurs versus Knicks. They're there to watch the Knicks lose. It's Mix 92.7.
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13 years later, Anna Faris is back as Cindy in Scream. It's out June 5th. But what about The House Bunny? Is that getting a sequel? 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

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Joey C with you here. Go Spurs, go. Tomorrow, Spurs versus Knicks game one. My favorite sports commentator and 915 Sports host, Mike Tifton, with his prediction, is going to join us next.

0: Mix 92.7, Joey C, hanging out with you here. Told you we were going to check in with Mr. Tipton 33 on TikTok and IG. That's Mike Tipton, my favorite 915 sports host and commentator. We're chatting about the Spurs versus the Knicks, game one. Hey, Mike.
1: A new era has dawned. It's Wendy's West. The Spurs are going to the NBA Finals.
2: That was the sound on NBC Peacock as the San Antonio Spurs beat the Oklahoma City Thunder to move on to the NBA Finals in Game 7 of the Western Conference Finals. The Spurs enter the NBA Finals as the youngest team since 1977. 49 years since a team with this little playoff experience makes it to the NBA Finals. Who are they taking on? The New York Knicks, led by Jalen Brunson. It is going to be a great matchup as the San Antonio Spurs will host Game 1 in San Antonio. Will there be an emotional letdown? I don't think so. The Spurs are the favorite to win this series, according to ESPN, by 58%. They're a 5.5-point favorite in this series. Let's see how the good guys in black do, as they are no longer the underdog. I've got the Spurs going up 1-0 in Game 1 of the NBA Finals.
0: Hoping that your prediction is right, hit follow Mr. Tipton 33 on IG and on TikTok. You know, Wemby's West sounds really good. You know what else sounds good? Wemby's World. It's Ghost First Go, Mix 92.7.
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If it's your birthday, you're sharing it with Awkwafina. Y'all, Crazy Rich Asians is like my airplane comfort movie. We all have one, right? My takeoff song, Dua Lipa, Pretty Please. We all have one, right? Is it just me? 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

Mix 92.7, it's National Leave the Office Early Day. Let's go through the top three excuses people give. That way, in case you don't throw one at your boss today and you get busted. We'll chat in a little bit.

0: Mix 92.7, Joey C with you here. Johnny Cage in the Noontime Workout coming up next. I'm at Joey C Radio on TikTok if you want to hang out over there. In the meantime, we have to go through the list of top three excuses people give to leave the office because it is National Leave the Office Early Day. Top three excuses include a headache, stomach problems, and the undefeated heavyweight champ, a family emergency. The family emergency has worked harder than most employees. And also, what a coincidence, right? The stomach issue started about 2:45. Here I am, leaving early. I'll see you back at 1. It's Mix 92.7 BRB.
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firing off wrong. Good morning. Good afternoon. Johnny Cage checking in. It's the new town workout. Man, Taco Tuesday. It's the first Taco Tuesday of Tuesday. Hello, June. June 2nd. Yes. Taco Tuesday. With a tripita Tuesday. Pound some tortas Tuesday, if you know what I mean. But anyways, getting ready to jump in the mix right now. Keeping it in on the Latin tip. Going to start off with a little bit of Latin. Little reggaeton for you guys. Switching it up a little bit. And then I'll get into all the bread and butter that is all the house and dance music. But I'm keeping it on that Latin flavor. So it is a Latin tech house, banda tech house style mix for this one, man. I got the live stream running. So shouts going out to all of you guys on TikTok. Hit me up. You can find me on TikTok live right now at KAGE_915. Chat with everyone. I'll do the mixing. You guys have the, you know, the conversation, have the fun. I'll look up every now and then and say, hey, what's up? But, I'm busy in the mix right now, but I'm inviting you guys to come into the camera, be part of the show, talk with all the homies here. Big shouts going out to all the regulars. I know Eric, Justin, Kay, all our regulars. I've gotten to know you guys already through our TikTok live stream, and I am running this mix live. It's not recorded. Again, KAGE_915. Join us on TikTok right now. Turn it up. It's a Noontown Workout right here on Mix 92.7.

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0: for today. Thank you so much for joining us or joining me every weekday at noon. Little turn up. Hey, it's Taco Tuesday. How to play some Taco Beats, right? How to do that, man? How to some Taco Beats. Why not, man? Why not? Let me get this going. Boom. So big shout out to you guys on the live stream. Much love to everyone. Join me on TikTok live. Don't forget, I go live every weekday morning and afternoon on TikTok. Just say hi. Big ups to you guys, man. So thank you guys for joining me. Again, Taco Tuesday. Got to play some taco with infused beats. We call that the puro party mix, man. That's the real puro party. It's just like hype, craziness. Like, damn, I didn't expect that. Oh, my God, you put banda in there. Oh, my God, you put some rap in there. Oh, my God, that's a real puro party. It's like a capirotada, you know? Kind of like some of our families are, you know what I mean? You got a little bit of kids from here, a little bit of kids from there. You got a little toxica there. You got a little toxico there, right? You get a little bit of child support from here, a little child support from there. Big old capirota, right? A whole ball of goodness. Hey, gotta send a happy birthday. I'm dedicating that mix right there to the boss, El Jefe, El Chapo from here, man. Dario! Happy birthday, Dario. His 15 wives and girlfriend. That dude has pegue, bro. For the big dude that he is, Crystal Poppin is right. A lot of girls like the big boys, man, because Dario's got hustle, man. He's got a lot of a female hustle. Like this morning, we gave him birthday shout-outs, and like every strip joint in El Paso gave him a shout-out. Bucks. Pure Platinum, JB's. What's that one on Montana that was hella ghetto where the señoras and the tías would dance? There was a Lamplighter, and then there was another one, right? There was another one. They gave him shout-outs, too. I was like, damn, bro. Then the OGs were giving him shout-outs. The OG strippers, like, from the Naked Harem were giving him shout-outs. I was like, damn, bro. He definitely kept them warm during the winter, for sure. So that's when you know you got it. You got it, man. So shout-outs to Dario, man. Happy birthday, bro. Hope you enjoy your day. They're having a luncheon for him. I saw, like, there's even strippers that are walking in right now bringing in the food. Oh, there's a stripper right there. Shoot, they're bringing in the food right now. It's unbelievable. If you guys could only see what I'm seeing. The Montana Highway. Foxy's. Everyone's saying love to Dario, man. I was like, damn, bro. All the old school girls that used to do the sexy lady contest at Speaking Rock back in the day. They're like, oh, Dario. Dario. Right? You know, there's a myth that Dario's, I don't know how many DNA tests he's taken. There's a myth that it's over 100, though, man. But, yeah, that's what happens when you're the boss. That's what you get, man. So, happy birthday, Dario. We love you, big guy. That's going to do it for me. I'm out of here, man. I'll see you guys tomorrow.
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0: Mix 92.7, Joey C taking you through it. Looks like Tina Fey is going to be joining Tracy Morgan at the Spurs versus Knicks game this Wednesday in New York. It's game one.
1: I feel terrible saying that because I go as Tracy Morgan's guest, and I'm sure there are people who have been going for like 37 years who would want to murder me for my seat, but I think I might get to go with Tracy.
2: I hope so, and hope Timothy Chalamet is not manspreading
1: again.
2: You
1: know, he can do whatever he needs to do. Whatever he needs to do to make the Knicks win.
2: Yes.
0: So cool. Tina Fey and Tracy Morgan will be in the audience for that game one, Spurs versus Knicks. They're there to watch the Knicks lose.

13 years later, Anna Faris is back as Cindy in Scream. It's out June 5th. But what about the House Bunny? Is that getting a sequel? We'll chat next. It's Mix 92.7.

0: 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After 13 years, Anna Faris is back as Cindy in Scream. It's in theaters June 5th. She's being asked about a sequel to House Bunny.
1: Oh, I would love so much to play Shelly from the House Bunny again. That movie has worked its way into the hearts of people, and I am so proud of that. I hope so.
0: Yeah, crossing my fingers for that. House Bunny was a key. Anna Faris back on the big screen June 5th in Scream. 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

X92.7, Joey C with you here. Go Spurs, go. Tomorrow, Spurs versus Knicks, game one. My favorite sports commentator and 915 sports host, Mike Tipton, with his prediction. He's going to join us next.

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2: You said you hated the ocean, but you're surfing now. 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

0: JC hanging out with you here. Told you we were going to check in with Mr. Tipton 33 on TikTok and IG. That's Mike Tipton, my favorite 915 sports host and commentator. We're chatting about the Spurs versus the Knicks, game one. Hey, Mike.
1: A new era has dawned. It's Wendy's West. The Spurs are going to the NBA Finals.
2: That was the sound on NBC Peacock as the San Antonio Spurs beat the Oklahoma City Thunder to move on to the NBA Finals in Game 7 of the Western Conference Finals. The Spurs enter the NBA Finals as the youngest team since 1977. 49 years since a team with this little playoff experience makes it to the NBA Finals. Who are they taking on? The New York Knicks, led by Jalen Brunson. It is going to be a great matchup as the San Antonio Spurs will host Game 1 in San Antonio. Will there be an emotional letdown? I don't think so. The Spurs are the favorite to win this series, according to ESPN, by 58%. They're a 5.5-point favorite in this series. Let's see how the good guys in black do, as they are no longer the underdog. I've got the Spurs going up 1-0 in Game 1 of the NBA Finals.
0: Hoping that your prediction is right, hit follow Mr. Tipton 33 on IG and on TikTok. You know, Wemby's West sounds really good. You know what else sounds good? Wemby's World. It's Ghost First Go, Mix 92.7.
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If it's your birthday, you're sharing it with Awkwafina. Y'all, Crazy Rich Asians is like my airplane comfort movie. We all have one, right? My takeoff song, Dua Lipa, Pretty Please. We all have one, right? Is it just me? 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

Mix 92.7, it's National Leave the Office Early Day. Let's go through the top three excuses people give. That way, in case you don't throw one at your boss today and you get busted. We'll chat in a little bit.

0: Mix 92.7. It's going to do it for me. I'm Joey C. Joey C Radio on TikTok if you want to go hang out over there. Let's go through the top three excuses people give to leave the office early. It is National Leave the Office Early Day, so I'm just going to give them at you now so you don't throw one at your boss and get busted for using the usual. The top three include a headache, stomach problems, and the undefeated heavyweight champ, a family emergency. That family emergency has worked harder than most employees. And also, isn't it funny how the stomach issues always start at 2:45? And here I am leaving early. Bianca's coming up next. I'll see you tomorrow. Stay here. It's Mix 92.7. Bye.
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guys, and happy Tuesday. Bianca checking in. Feeling good. I told myself, now that we're halfway through the year, I'm going to take this month to kind of lock back in. I didn't do a dry January, but I'm doing a dry June, except maybe one glass of champagne when we officially move into our new place. You know, got to celebrate a little bit, but that's it. Hey, we could do it together if you want to join me. 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We're getting back to it this month. I'm freezing.

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1: And congratulations in order for singer Dua Lipa. She got married this weekend, tying the knot to actor Callum Turner. The two had an intimate ceremony in England, and honestly, I loved her look. It was very timeless, giving kind of like old school Hollywood, maybe like a little Princess Diana. I loved it. She had this huge hat on, and it was like a white suit dress with these beautiful gold buttons down the front. You really have to just see it for yourself. It's so good and so timeless, like I said.
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But there are certain like single people luxuries that people in relationships miss out on. 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
1: And of course, there are benefits to being in a relationship. I am in my most healthiest, best relationship of my entire life right now, so I'm very happy and grateful for my partner. But also, there's benefits of being single, okay? So if you've not found your person, I want you to think about this. These are all the luxuries that you're getting right now in life, like never having to compromise or discuss plans. Know what's for dinner, what to watch. Like, you get to do whatever you want. You also know that piece of chocolate cake you left in the fridge will still be there whenever you want it. You can starfish the whole entire bed unless you have a dog that takes up half of it. What else? Setting the temperature to whatever you prefer. But all jokes aside, honestly, if you are in your single era, like, really lean into yourself. This is your time to get to know you, know what you want, and do whatever you want. I love my single days. I love, like I said, my man now. I wouldn't trade it for the world, but I did enjoy those single moments.
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1: And MIA is suing Kid Cudi for $2.8 million, which is what she says she's lost now that she's been kicked off of his tour. And she says he kicked her off just to drum up publicity for the tour after low ticket sales. But he has another story. He says the reason she was kicked off was because of some of the things that she said on stage, which makes more sense to me. She did say something about immigrants. She actually went on this whole like tangent about being canceled for many things, like being a brown Republican voter. So it was just one of those moments that didn't sit right with concert goers. So yeah, if you're bringing down a tour and bringing negative publicity to it, I can understand why he wouldn't want you on it, girl. And speaking of negative publicity, oh my gosh. So 50 Cent and Diddy, we know that those two are far from friends. 50's been like one of the main people poking fun at him during the whole Freak Off scandal, right? Get this though. Diddy's baby mama, Daphne Joy, has already been linked to Diddy. They had been dating for some time, or I don't know, hooking up, something like that. Get this though. There was a explicit tape that was released on social media. I think it was on X. It came out before it got taken down, featuring Diddy and Daphne in it. It was said to be released by a male escort. It was also in the video. So yeah, that's out there. But get this, Diddy, his response was saying that she's not a victim. Who is a victim though? Their son. He says, can you imagine going into the eighth grade and finding out this is your mom? Oh, it's just sad all around. Honestly, it's such an invasion of privacy. Look, I get it that he was doing some nasty things, okay? But I don't think that she needed to have that video put out there for everybody to see. I didn't watch it, but I heard the video is 40 minutes long and it's Diddy basically watching her with other people. Yeah, not good.
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1: And a gap year is something you usually do between high school and college, but now we're doing it as adults. 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The kids that finally left the nest might be coming back for their gap year.
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2: 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Today, I didn't know this, but for those of you guys that love Mortal Kombat, well, Mortal Kombat 2 just... It just dropped, and now they're going to drop it on streaming services. Next Tuesday is when it drops already. So part two, and there's already rumors of they're going to be making a part three. Hopefully. A ver. Out on theaters, though, speaking of movies, is Masters of the Universe. Some of y'all like are too young to even know what He-Man is, but for those of you that are probably 35 and up, you guys know who He-Man is, and well, that movie drops this weekend. All right, let's get in the mix. It is the 5 o'clock Bambucha. Here we go.

it one, yep, three. Two, if it one, yep, three. Two, if it one, yep, three. Two, if it one, yep, three. Two, if it one, yep, three. Two, if

0: 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All right, let's look at traffic for you guys. There is an accident on Tierra Este and North Zaragoza. Also on the Cesar Chavez Highway and West Paisano Drive. There's also an accident there. You guys drive safe. Weather. Oh, man. We got rain chances coming in to the Sun City starting tomorrow. So I don't know if you guys want to wash your cars or not. But, yes, we do have rain chances for the rest of the week. So, you guys, please pump the brakes. And got to take a quick break. Keep it right where it is. It is the 5 o'clock Bombucha right here on the new mix, 92.7.
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0: And that is going to do it, wrapping up the 5 o'clock Bambucha right here on the New Mix 92.7. Shouts going out to everyone listening online at mixelpaso.com. Did you guys see this story? I'm sure you guys might have saw it on social media, but this is wild. Do you guys, first of all, let me ask you guys this question. Do you guys love roller coasters? Yeah, see, muy wee. Nah, cual wee. This is why I don't like roller coasters. You guys can call me whatever you want to call me. I don't care. But this is why I will not get on a roller coaster. And I'm sure you guys saw it on social media where a bunch of high school students got stuck in the air, 100 feet up in the air for hours. Not minutes, hours. 100 feet stuck up in the air. Hell no. Thank goodness no injuries were reported. But the ride, they're saying that the ride stopped because of a malfunction. Hell no. Nope. I don't care. You can't pay me enough to get on a damn roller coaster. That's what I'm afraid of. That it malfunctions or something happens or the seatbelt decides to break that day and there I go flying. Nope. All because I wanted to go wee. Nah, I'm good, bro. I am good. I don't need this.
1: Wee.
0: Nope.
1: Wee.
0: See, wee. Nah, bro. All right, you guys, drive home safe. Join us tomorrow morning for the morning mass. We might have more tickets for the Mandalorian and Grogu. That is out in theaters. So we'll blow those out tomorrow morning. You guys, drive home safe. It's the 5 o'clock Bambucha right here on the New Mix, 92.7.
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